0: Bon Jovi kicking off a Tuesday night of Steve Gorman Rocks with the first single he ever released, Runaway. April Rose, have you ever run away?
1: I did when I was like 12 or 13. I
0: really?
1: Just snuck out of the house and ran into some college kids who we just drove around in their car. And it was probably the stupidest thing I've ever done, because who gets in a stranger's car? I do. That
0: wow.
1: was a problem. Everything was fine. It was fun. But yeah, I told. Did you ever run away?
0: As a little kid, I ran away constantly.
1: That's so sad.
0: Well, I was the, you know, eighth kid. I was just trying to get attention. And every time I'd disappear, right? My mom would freak out. And I was like, hey, she noticed me.
1: That's really sweet.
0: It's really sweet. And it, you know, pretty much shortened her life, apparently, from the way she would tell the story. So, you know, it's just all the things you do. Once I was like by the age of 12 or 13, no, never ran away. And certainly didn't jump into a car with strangers.
1: Am I getting scolded again?
0: Yes, I am scolding you now retroactively. I can't believe you sometimes. Time for Eddie Money. Shaken.
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0: Billy Idol with Rebel Yell on Steve Gorman Rocks from the 1983 album of the same title. Billy Idol will be entering the Rock and Roll Hall of Fame this fall. And I think that's great, great news. What a career from Generation X, one of the original punk bands in the mid to late 70s London punk scene, all the way through massive commercial success in the 80s and 90s. And, of course, the one thing I always think about, a movie career that never came to fruition. He was cast in Terminator 2 by James Cameron to play the part of the Terminator that's in the cop suit. You know, the Terminator that melts into liquid metal and then reforms himself? Originally, that part was going to be played by, yes, Billy Idol. And then in classic rock star fashion, why did he miss the movie? He was recuperating from wiping out his Harley Davidson in Beverly Hills. You just can't make that stuff up. If you saw a movie about it, you'd think, no, that's too on point. That's too on the nose. Only a rock star wipes his Harley out in Beverly Hills that costs him a part in a movie that big. Ah, Billy Idol. What a run he's had.
1: V100.
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0: Whitesnake with Is This Love on Steve Gormanox. David Coverdale of Whitesnake in the early 90s famously was working with Led Zeppelin's Jimmy Page. They did one tour that I know of in Japan. I'm not sure what they played from Led Zeppelin, but I feel like if they did anything, they would have done this one, Whole Lot of Love.
1: Topeka's rock leader, V100.

Led Zeppelin, Whole Lot of Love on Steve Gorman Rocks. About 21 or 22 years after Led Zeppelin hit the world stage, a band from Seattle called Pearl Jam came out. And a lot of people would say there's very little in common. The sensibility of Led Zeppelin coming out of the hedonistic love generation of the 60s. And then you look at Pearl Jam with the 90s grunge era, the anti-rock star era that Eddie Vedder and his band were sort of the poster children for. But beneath all the surface stuff, just great rock and roll bands, great rock bands where the music really still and always was the most important thing. The members of Led Zeppelin, people think of them as these hedonistic party animals from another world and another time. Maybe, but what they really cared about was their music. That's why those albums still hold up, because they were put together by masters. The band Pearl Jam wore their concern and passion for doing things the right way on their sleeves in a way Led Zeppelin never thought necessary. Things change. What doesn't change is the importance of simply having great songs. Here's Pearl Jam, Alive. Topeka's rock leader, V100.

0: got a problem. Steve's got an answer. It might not be the right answer. I mean, he's a rock star, not a therapist. It's time for Questionable Wisdom on Steve Gorman Rocks. Here's April Rose with tonight's question.
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2: Okay.
1: Now, Caroline kissed someone on vacation, only to find out after this kiss that the man has been married for 10 years.
2: Oh,
1: she looked him up on Facebook. He is clearly married. There's no question about it. And she's thinking of messaging the wife to tell her what happened. Ooh, this is tough, Steve.
2: No, it's not tough at all. What? Don't do that.
1: But there's like a woman girl code going on there of like, you got to let him know, give him a warning.
2: I think that's totally crazy. You have no idea what you could possibly be getting yourself mixed up in. I told my son when he was a college kid, and he got into a fight at a bar once, like someone was messing with him, and he punched the guy. I said, okay, I understand that, but don't ever do that again, because you never know who you're actually messing with. That drunk guy could be a fifth-degree black belt. You don't know.
1: Sure, he could have a knife and stab you, just like this man could come find you. Is that what you're saying right now?
2: 100%. The guy could be nuts. His wife could be nuts. They could be in a situation where who knows what, but you don't know anything. All you know is you kissed a dude. You found out he was married. That's enough. Shut the door and move on with your life.
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0: Rush with Tom Sawyer on Steve Gorman Rocks. I bet you anything you'll hear that song if you go see Rush this year. The tour starts June 7th in Los Angeles this year and goes all the way through December 17th in Vancouver. And they've added shows for next year as well. Europe and South America, I believe. I would imagine more North American shows are just a matter of time before they get announced. But for the band Rush, first time they've been on the road since 2015, Neil Peart's final tour with the band. It's going to be really, really exciting. And you know what? Starting the tour in Los Angeles, got to give them props for that. Most bands wait a couple of shows before they go to LA or New York or London. You want to put in like a Dallas, even Chicago, Philly, Detroit. Not a B market, but not New York or LA. Nope, Rush is starting off at the very top of the heap. Three nights in Los Angeles. I know everybody out there is waiting patiently. Some would be more impatiently for this tour to start. Can't wait to see Rush.
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0: Yes, with owner of A Lonely Heart on Steve Gorman Rocks April. Steve Gorman, sports is coming up in a few minutes.
1: Sports? Oh, yeah.
0: A little later this hour, today in classic rock music history. But right now, it is time for a three-piece band from Canada not called Rush. This is Triumph. Lay it on the line.
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0: Not only does he know rock music,
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0: It's time for Steve Gorman Sports.
2: Steve Gorman Sports. Last night, the Oklahoma City Thunder swept the Los Angeles Lakers. The win in game four, 115 to 110. That pretty much sets the tone. Two series, two sweeps, and now the Thunder get to kick back for probably the better part of a week while the Spurs and Timberwolves continue to throw haymakers at each other. The story of last night, though, it's not about the Thunder. It's about LeBron James, 41 years old. He played 40 minutes last night, 24 points, a game-high 12 rebounds. He said afterwards, "I left everything I could on the floor. I hate losing. We fell short. This team is not ready to take the next step," et cetera, et cetera. But then he said he plans to recalibrate with my family and talk with them to make his decision for next season. I will be stunned if LeBron doesn't come back for one more year. That is one guy I cannot imagine playing a season where he hasn't let the whole world know it's his last season. It's just his nature. If it is the end, I'll be okay with it. I've never been more excited to see a player I love leave so we can finally miss him. LeBron, you have done things no one else ever has and no one else will ever do again. Kick back, brother. Get those golf clubs out and take a break.
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25: If you're someone who isn't super active, just thinking about the amount of exercise you're supposed to get every week can feel daunting. 75 minutes of vigorous exercise, 150 minutes of moderate intensity exercise. It's a lot. But I have some good news for you in the form of a recent study out of Norway. Researchers found that for most sedentary people, getting just 5 more minutes of meaningful movement a day had a statistically significant impact on their expected lifespan. So did reducing the amount of time they sat every day by just 30 minutes. That's not to say that this bare minimum is what you should aspire to, but I think it's a good reminder that doing something is always better than doing nothing. The point is, just get started. Work just a little bit more movement into your daily routine, and don't even think of it as exercise. I'm Dr. Sanjay Gupta, helping you live a better life.
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0: Temple of the Dog with Hunger Strike on Steve Gorman Rocks. Seattle, Washington, where Temple of the Dog hailed from. It's a bunch of guys from other bands you've heard of, Soundgarden, Pearl Jam, etc. Not too far from the southwestern Canadian border where Bryan Adams hails from. Here's Cuts Like a Knife.
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Bryan Adams cuts like a knife on Steve Gorman Rocks. You may have seen some clips over the last month or so. David Lee Roth hopping up on stage at some big music festivals and sitting in with some current young pop artists performing Van Halen's Jump. And why not? You know what I mean? It's a song that has crossed over generational lines. Everybody on earth knows Van Halen's Jump. It was a song that ultimately brought a lot of disharmony to the Van Halen camp. Dave was very much decidedly against the synthesizers that Eddie was playing. But of course, when it came out and took over the world, I'm sure Dave looked at it and, more importantly, heard it very differently. From 1984, here's Jump. V100.

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1: It's May the 12th, April. Let's look back. How about a quick history lesson?
2: Let's go, Steve. I'm ready.
1: On this day in 1967, Are You Experienced, the first album from the Jimi Hendrix Experience, was released in the United Kingdom. Instantly recognized as one of the great debuts in all of rock music history. Hendrix, what could you say about him that hasn't already been said? I just would love to go back in time and watch people's faces the first time they ever heard him playing, completely unlike anybody before or since. Woo! On this day in 1971, Mick Jagger was in Saint-Tropez in the Caribbean, and he married Bianca Macias. Who was at the wedding? Other members of the Stones, Paul McCartney, Ringo Starr, Eric Clapton, Stephen Stills, and many others. Because when you're Mick Jagger in 1971, you just put up the bat signal and all of the rock stars come a-calling. On this day in 1972, the Rolling Stones released Exile on Main Street, the second album on their own label. It's a double album, had two massive hit songs, Tumblin' Dice and Happy. In 2003, Rolling Stone magazine said it's the seventh greatest album of all time. And if you tried to convince me it was the greatest rock and roll album of all time, I would not argue.
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22: If you are the parent of an infant, it can be really hard to find baby foods that are truly healthy for your child. According to a new study out of UNC Chapel Hill, almost three-quarters of baby foods are ultra-processed and may contain additives that are linked to potential health problems later in life. The study's lead author said what shocked her was that the top ingredient in 71% of these baby foods wasn't a fruit or vegetable, it was one or more additives that babies' guts are not fully developed enough to be able to handle. Eating the right food at this stage of life is so important because this is when children begin developing dietary preferences for the rest of their lives. So take the extra time to look at the ingredient labels on the foods you are buying. You're going to want short lists and also ingredients that you recognize. I'm Dr. Sanjay Gupta, helping you live a better life.
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0: 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Rocks. Now, back to Steve Gorman Rocks.

that mama, she got it sticking in the cameraman. And we could have some. And he's up there. What's that? Hawaiian noises.

0: Dire Straits Money for Nothing on Steve Gorman Rocks. I had a conversation the other day with a couple people I work with, and they said, wait, so the beginning of Money for Nothing on the Dire Straits song, that's Sting singing I Want My MTV? And I laughed, and then I realized, oh no, they weren't joking. They were dead serious. They had no idea that that was Sting singing that song. Now, granted, they're much younger than me. Neither one of them was even in high school when this song was out. They were little kids, but I just couldn't imagine. I mean, I remember hearing Money for Nothing the first time, hearing and recognizing, obviously, that is Sting. There's no one else on earth that sounds like that. And the idea that Mark Knopfler wanted MTV to play his videos, but didn't want to be in videos himself. So they did an animated video and got Sting, a massive hit, to sing the line, I want my MTV. That's just simple, pragmatic genius. And it worked wonders. MTV played that video every time I turned around.
1: V100.

0: More Than a Feeling, Boston on Steve Gorman Rocks, which I think is a good way to explain what a crush is. Like, if anyone's asked you, like, oh, you know, what does a crush feel like? More Than a Feeling, right? Boston got it right.
1: If you do it right, it's an obsession, it's an addiction, it's everything imaginable all at once.
0: Yeah, more than a feeling. So, yeah, there you go. Feeling that.
1: It's all the feelings. I've had crushes where I felt like I was drowning, in fact, which brings to mind a song by Led Zeppelin called The Ocean.
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0: Okay, that was perfect, but next time, don't scream so close to my ear.
1: Okay.
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0: Def Leppard with Animal from the Hysteria album on Steve Gorman Rocks. In 1987, you would have probably made a lot of money if you'd said, hey, I'll bet you that this new Def Leppard record is going to have 7 top 10 hits. It's going to be like Thriller, but for rock bands. Not that Def Leppard didn't have big fans, not that they weren't considered a big band, but they had gone away for the better part of 3 years before Hysteria came out. A band trying to figure out how to move forward after their drummer lost his arm in a car crash. Just not a safe bet is my point. But not only was it a safe bet, it was the safest bet of all, because Def Leppard came back not bigger and better than ever, but way bigger and way better than ever. One of the great turnarounds, one of the unexpected great story endings for a band that looked the end right in the eye, didn't blink, and figured out how to move past a tragedy. Topeka's rock leader, V100.
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23: I put Lars over my shoulder and spun him around trying to make him throw up. 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
22: Yeah, if you're hungover, stay away from Steve Gorman. This is

Queen with Another One Bites the Dust from 1980's The Game album on Steve Gorman Rocks. Ozzy Osbourne, amazing that we are closing in on a year since Ozzy passed away. July 22nd, never going to forget that date as long as I live. Here's Over the Mountain. V100.

0: Ozzy Osbourne, Over the Mountain on Steve Gorman Rocks. If you remember last year, Roger Waters of Pink Floyd gave an interview and he said some disparaging things about Ozzy Osbourne. And Ozzy's wife, Sharon, and his manager, and then at the time his widow, of course, tore into Roger Waters. Ozzy's family went at Roger Waters. They went back and forth, a war of words in the press. And it's a sad thing. It's a bummer. It's like, you guys don't all have to see eye to eye on everything. You don't have to be on the same page. But why would you diminish another artist, especially one who's just passed away? Roger Waters can be accused of a lot of things, but not showing you the cards in his hand is not one of them. Here's Speak to Me, Breathe in the Air.
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You're listening to Steve Gorman Rocks, a show hosted by a real rock star who partied so hard in the 90s he's still hungover. But don't worry, this doesn't hinder Steve's ability to do his job. Sort of. We convinced him that loud rock music is the only cure to a hangover. You're welcome.

0: Free Fallin', Tom Petty and the Heartbreakers on Steve Gorman Rocks. Steve, speaking of free fallin', have you ever free falled? Have you ever gone skydiving is the question.
1: No. And for a long time, I always thought I would. I just figured, oh, I'm going to get around to that eventually.
0: Really?
1: And it never happened. And then at some point, I remember thinking like, oh, that didn't happen. And now I no longer think it will. There's a lot of dumb ways to die. That's the dumbest at my age. Like, I don't have to prove myself to myself.
0: Right.
1: There's nothing gained from that.
0: I'm terminally freaked out by it because a friend of mine works at a mortuary. And he says that the bodies that come in from mishaps from skydiving are terrifying. And you know, I feel like I just ruined it for half of America right now to go skydiving. But that's stuck in my head and I can never get over it.
1: I pretty much am sticking as far as like hobbies and fun things. I factor in what's the likelihood of this killing me. And if it's above like 1.2%, I just go on to the next thing.
2: V100.
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7: You know, it's interesting. For such a long time, I think people thought about diseases as something that mostly happened later in life. Just in recent years, however, we as a society have really begun to think about preventing certain ailments much, much earlier. Case in point, new study out of Northwestern University School of Medicine found the mid-30s are a major turning point for men's heart health. For women, about a decade later. But for the men, this is the time when you really need to be thinking about your heart health seriously. At a bare minimum, start seeing a primary care doctor once a year just to get your blood pressure and cholesterol checked. You can also look up and then do your best to follow what is known as the American Heart Association's Life's Essential Eight. These are things everyone can do to decrease their risk of heart disease. I'm Dr. Sanjay Gupta, helping you live a better life.
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0: Aerosmith with Come Together on Steve Gorman Rocks. That song was featured in the film Sgt. Pepper's Lonely Hearts Club Band, a movie starring the Bee Gees and Peter Frampton. It's a really not a good movie. It's, if you can just see little clips of it, watch videos, musical performances on YouTube, that's all you need. The whole movie itself, almost virtually unwatchable, but Aerosmith was definitely a highlight. And then, of course, the song featured on Aerosmith's greatest hits as well, which makes sense. Aerosmith came of age, those kids in New England, late 60s, early 70s, obsessing with the Beatles, obsessing with Led Zeppelin, obsessing with the Rolling Stones. And if you think about it, those three bands, early Aerosmith, you can just pick. That's a little bit of the Beatles. That's a little bit of the Stones. That's a little bit of Led Zeppelin. And not in a thieving, unoriginal way, but in the way that real artists take from their favorites and create something totally new. It never surprised me Aerosmith did a Beatles cover. In fact, I'm surprised they didn't do more of them.
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1: 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I don't think I've ever told you that. 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
2: Steve Gorman Sports. Last night, the Oklahoma City Thunder swept the Los Angeles Lakers. The win in game four, 115 to 110. That pretty much sets the tone. Two series, two sweeps, and now the Thunder get to kick back for probably the better part of a week while the Spurs and Timberwolves continue to throw haymakers at each other. The story of last night, though, it's not about the Thunder. It's about LeBron James, 41 years old. He played 40 minutes last night, 24 points, a game-high 12 rebounds. He said afterwards, "I left everything I could on the floor. I hate losing. We fell short. This team is not ready to take the next step," et cetera, et cetera. But then he said he plans to recalibrate with my family and talk with them to make his decision for next season. I will be stunned if LeBron doesn't come back for one more year. That is one guy I cannot imagine playing a season where he hasn't let the whole world know it's his last season. It's just his nature. If it is the end, I'll be okay with it. I've never been more excited to see a player I love leave so we can finally miss him. LeBron, you have done things no one else ever has and no one else will ever do again. Kick back, brother. Get those golf clubs out and take a break. V100.
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0: Metallica was Sad But True from the Black Album on Steve Gorman Rocks. April Rose has Classic Rock Rewind coming up here in just a few minutes. A crazy story about Axl Rose. Is there any other kind? But right now it's REO Speedwagon. Keep on loving you.
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1: We got a stalker alert on this day in 1995 as Guns N' Roses' Axl Rose had to file a restraining order against a Karen McNeil. Now, when Axl filed, it was dismissed almost immediately, leaving Karen to stalk him all she wanted. Now, Axl filed for another one in 96, and this time it was granted, and good thing it was, because in 97, McNeil violated that restraining order by trying to break into his house again and was sentenced to 1 year in jail. Now, Karen McNeil is a special kind of crazy. She apparently believed that Axl was her husband, and she could speak with him telepathically, right? It's pretty normal. Now, even when she was in jail, she bombarded him with letters, which eventually got her two more misdemeanor charges, and the judge ordered her to have zero contact with him. Now, on her release from jail, she didn't stop at Axl. Okay, McNeil's been linked to stalking Justin Bieber, Metallica, and Justin Timberlake, all of which have had restraining orders granted against her. I think the only thing safe to say is it's not safe to be a hot rock star sometimes. That's your Classic Rock Rewind. I'm April Rose, and this is Steve Gorman Rocks.
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0: Guns N' Roses with Don't Cry on Steve Gorman Rocks. You heard the story from April Rose in Classic Rock Rewind about Axl Rose getting a restraining order against a woman in 1995. I can't imagine what it would have been like to be Axl Rose in the 90s. I mean, the late 80s through to, well, now, one of the most famous rock stars that's ever been. But in those early 90s, probably the most famous rock star on the planet. The number of people trying to get in his face, trying to be a part of his life, it must have felt like he was just living in a revolving door, a whirlwind. I experienced a little bit of that. I was in a band that was really big in the 90s, and I was the drummer. I was the most anonymous member, and I had people that, for lack of a better word, you could call stalkers. Several different people developed a fascination with me and would send me packages, and they would try to find me outside of hotels, outside of venues. They would, if I did encounter them, they'd speak to me as if we were really friends, as if we were involved in real relationships. It was kind of scary, but I'm a big dude. I'm 6'3". These were all much smaller women. I was never physically concerned. But then again, I wasn't Axl Rose. The amount of things that guy had to deal with, I mean, just having scratched the surface myself, I cannot imagine.
1: V100.
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18: What are the chances you are listening to this while drinking a nice hot cup of coffee? If so, don't let me stop you. For years, we've been reporting on the health benefits of coffee, and that's not going to stop today. A new study, this one out of Harvard School of Public Health, found that coffee and tea could help lower your risk of developing dementia. People who enjoyed 1 to 3 caffeinated cups a day saw the biggest impact. In addition to the caffeine, coffee contains hundreds of bioactive compounds that can influence inflammation, glucose metabolism, vascular function, and oxidative stress. It's also possible coffee drinkers might be doing other things that keep them healthy. Eating a more balanced diet, getting plenty of exercise, sleep, not smoking, or drinking too much alcohol. And finally, staying socially active. I'm Dr. Sanjay Gupta, helping you live a better life.
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0: AC/DC was Shoot to Thrill on Steve Gorman Rocks. You could pick any song off the Back in Black album, any song on that album, and play it and say to yourself, man, Brian Johnson would have been happy if that's all he had done. I mean, to come into AC/DC in early 1980, replacing the great Bon Scott, who had just tragically passed away, going into a recording studio immediately and putting that album down on tape, I still can't believe that Brian Johnson pulled it off. His head must have been spinning like a top. But like I said, any one of the songs, Back in Black, Hell's Bells, You Shook Me All Night Long, Shoot to Thrill, any of those, he probably would have said, you know what, guys, I'm good. If I go back to Newcastle and never do another thing, I will be thrilled that I did this song with AC/DC. And then, of course, he continued with the band and is still there today, and they're still out playing stadiums. All in all, a pretty good 46-year run for Brian Johnson.
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0: Whitesnake was still of the night on Steve Gorman Rocks. We've still got Boston and Rush and Def Leppard and Van Halen and Bryan Adams. And right now we have Steeler's Wheel stuck in the middle with you.
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0: got a problem. Steve's got an answer. It might not be the right answer. I mean, he's a rock star, not a therapist. It's time for Questionable Wisdom on Steve Gorman Rocks. Here's April Rose with tonight's question.
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2: Okay.
1: Now, Caroline kissed someone on vacation, only to find out after this kiss that the man has been married for 10 years.
2: Oh,
1: she looked him up on Facebook. He is clearly married. There's no question about it. And she's thinking of messaging the wife to tell her what happened. Ooh, this is tough, Steve.
2: No, it's not tough at all. What? Don't do that.
1: But there's like a woman girl code going on there of like, you got to let him know, give him a warning.
2: I think that's totally crazy. You have no idea what you could possibly be getting yourself mixed up in. I told my son when he was a college kid, and he got into a fight at a bar once, like someone was messing with him, and he punched the guy. I said, okay, I understand that, but don't ever do that again, because you never know who you're actually messing with. That drunk guy could be a fifth-degree black belt. You don't know.
1: Sure, he could have a knife and stab you, just like this man could come find you. Is that what you're saying right now?
2: 100%. The guy could be nuts. His wife could be nuts. They could be in a situation where who knows what, but you don't know anything. All you know is you kissed a dude. You found out he was married. That's enough. Shut the door and move on with your life.
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19: The risk of stroke goes up for all of us as we age, but for women, the risk really amplifies after menopause. In fact, 1 in 5 women in the United States between the ages of 55 and 75 will have a stroke. But according to a new study carried out by researchers in California, adhering to the Mediterranean diet can significantly lower that risk. One expert said, "We continue to see study after study showing that a predominantly plant-based diet improves all sorts of different outcomes. Now, with this diet in particular, you've seen it lower the risk of certain types of cancer, diabetes, depression, dementia, even gum disease. Now, as a reminder, the Mediterranean diet prioritizes eating vegetables, fruits, beans, olive oil, nuts and fish, and limiting meat and dairy. I'm Dr. Sanjay Gupta, helping you live a better life.
0: 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V100 rocks. Like a screaming banshee in a room full of sleeping babies. My God, who writes this? 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

0: Rush from Moving Pictures with Limelight on Steve Gorman Rocks. Def Leppard, way before Hysteria, 1981's High and Dry. They weren't taking over the world, but they were serving notice that they were about to. This is Bringing on the Heartbreak.
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0: Def Leppard on Steve Gorman Rocks. They never considered changing Rick Allen out of the band when he lost his arm in a car crash. Their drummer lost an arm, and they never held auditions. They didn't think about getting a different drummer. They simply said, take as long as you need to figure out how to play a drum kit with one arm. That is an amazing thing to have gone through and experienced and to have succeeded with. Well done, gentlemen. Very few bands are so lucky. Sometimes bands switch members just because they're sick of each other. That's what Van Halen did. The brothers had enough of David Lee Roth. And they said, we got to work with somebody else. And I and the rest of the world said, you can never replace Diamond Dave. He is truly irreplaceable. The Van Halen brothers knew what they were doing. They called Sammy Hagar, and the second act of Van Halen was born. Sammy came in, was a perfect musical partner slash foil for Eddie Van Halen, and when it was working perfectly. Here's Van Hagar, if you will, right now.
1: V100.

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1: It's May the 12th, April. Let's look back. How about a quick history lesson?
2: Let's go, Steve. I'm ready.
1: On this day in 1967, Are You Experienced, the first album from the Jimi Hendrix Experience, was released in the United Kingdom. Instantly recognized as one of the great debuts in all of rock music history. Hendrix, what can you say about him that hasn't already been said? I just would love to go back in time and watch people's faces the first time they ever heard him playing, completely unlike anybody before or since. On this day in 1971, Mick Jagger was in Saint-Tropez in the Caribbean, and he married Bianca Macias.
2: Mm.
1: Who was at the wedding? Other members of the Stones, Paul McCartney, Ringo Starr, Eric Clapton, Stephen Stills, and many others. Because when you're Mick Jagger in 1971, you just put up the bat signal and all of the rock stars come a-calling. On this day in 1972, the Rolling Stones released Exile on Main Street, the second album on their own label. It's a double album, had two massive hit songs, Tumblin' Dice and Happy. In 2003, Rolling Stone magazine said it's the seventh greatest album of all time. And if you tried to convince me it was the greatest rock and roll album of all time, I would not argue.
2: Damn straight.
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15: A Better Life with Dr. Sanjay Gupta.
16: If you are the parent of an infant, it can be really hard to find baby foods that are truly healthy for your child. According to a new study out of UNC Chapel Hill, almost three-quarters of baby foods are ultra-processed and may contain additives that are linked to potential health problems later in life. The study's lead author said what shocked her was that the top ingredient in 71% of these baby foods wasn't a fruit or vegetable, it was one or more additives that babies' guts are not fully developed enough to be able to handle. Eating the right food at this stage of life is so important because this is when children begin developing dietary preferences for the rest of their lives. So take the extra time to look at the ingredient labels on the foods you are buying. You're going to want short lists and also ingredients that you recognize. I'm Dr. Sanjay Gupta, helping you live a better life.
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Rocks. Want to talk rock music with a rock star? Get out a pen and paper. We're giving out Steve's number so you can do just that. 844-446-7626. This is Steve Gorman Rocks.

0: Brian Adams on Steve Gorman Rocks with the song Run to You. That's going to do it for us for tonight, April Rose. It's a Tuesday night. I'm going to go ahead and just shut her down. I'm just calling it a night. Mm-hmm. But I know you're just getting started. You've been doing a lot of, what do you call it? Like spelunking? You go into caves late at night and you crawl around like some sort of earthworm or something? No?
1: I wish I did. That would be actually fascinating and exciting. Because I feel like there's a time where your life kind of gets like monotonous. It's like the same, like Groundhog Day over. So you got to switch it up a little bit, you know, get out there.
0: A little midnight spelunking. That's just what the doctor ordered. Go get him, kid.
1: Okay, I'm on my way.
0: Make sure you check the batteries in that headlamp.
1: Or don't, because it'll be an adventure.
0: I see. Living on the edge, man. I love that about you. Tomorrow night is Wednesday. We're back right here for 5 more hours of great music. We'll talk to you then.
1: See you then.
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6: A better life with Dr. Sanjay Gupta.
7: You know, it's interesting. 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
8: .org.
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Yeah. 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
7: Across the country right now, at this very moment, there are probably arguments taking place about who's doing more of the housework, the homework, the shuttling of kids from this activity to that. It's true. By and large, women do more of this than men. But doesn't have to be that way. And if you and your spouse can level that playing field, it's going to make both of you and your kids happier. Psychologist Yelena Kecmanovic says this might be how you get there. As hard as it might be at first, try to think of your partner like a teammate, not an adversary. Learn how to do some of the chores your partner does to get a better understanding of how much effort something takes. And finally, take the time to acknowledge what the other person is doing. And every now and then, even express your appreciation. That'll go a long way. I'm Dr. Sanjay Gupta, helping you live a better life.
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And we could have some. And he's up there. What's that? Hawaiian noises.

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2: I just want to say something. That was written before yoga pants. I want you to know that.
1: That's right. It is the Bob and Tom Show live from the O'Reilly Auto Parts Studios. Christy Lee is at the news desk.
3: Hi, Josh.
1: Next to her is Mr. Pat Godwin.
4: Hey, Josh.
1: And there's Jeff Oskey across the way.
5: Hey, man.
1: Ace Cosby's there.
6: Hey, Josh.
1: I am Josh Arnold, and there's Tom.
2: Hello, Josh Arnold.
1: Hello.
2: Good to see you. Coming up on today's show, special episode of Sexy Time with Allie Brain.
1: My goodness.
2: I'm trying to remember, is she going to be in London, England today?
3: I think she's in London.
2: Okay, the international show that helps you with your love life.
3: And I think Halsey's back today.
2: Okay,
3: no.
2: Wow.
3: Maybe, yeah.
5: No.
3: No? Oh.
2: No, okay.
3: Oh,
2: she has that kid and everything.
3: Yeah, I know, but I thought.
2: Coming up, we have letters about diapers.
1: Oh, okay.
3: Diapers.
2: Adult diapers.
3: Oh.
5: Yeah. Oh, like that thing's small enough she could be bringing it with her.
3: That's what I said last night. We're going to let her bring the baby.
1: There are enough people here that would happily hold the baby.
3: Oh, gosh, yeah. Yeah.
5: These maternity leaves.
2: Way too long.
5: I say 3 weeks.
3: We have plenty of room to set up.
2: Especially if you have a job where, you know, you're driving around forklifts.
4: What is it, two months?
2: You're working a lathe. Yeah. Hand me the kid. I've got to trim this.
3: We have plenty of room for a nursery here. We've got all the space in the other room.
5: Well, this is like a playpen. Just drop the baby down here and let it crawl around.
2: No, it is. Yeah, that won't be at all distracting. Okay. Ms. Alsman from our staff has a little baby.
3: Little girl. So cute.
2: Yeah. So she's coming, but we don't know if she's not coming in today.
3: Okay.
2: Okay, but normally she weighs in on the show Sexy Time, and it's clear that she knows a little bit about it because she has the kid and everything, you know.
1: Yeah, she must have done the right stuff.
2: Yeah, I mean, you know, you find out what goes where.
1: Sure.
2: And if it goes there repeatedly, typically one will. Never mind. Josh, you're not a dad.
1: No.
2: Looking forward to it, though?
1: Yes, yeah. I'd eventually like to be...
5: I'll loan you one for a week, and I bet you that changes.
1: I'm sure it would. Yeah. I mean, I get that it's... Well, there's a reason I'm not a dad yet already. I've had my doubts.
5: Oh, okay.
1: So,
2: yeah, I think you'd be good at it.
1: Yeah, I'd like it. I know how hard it would be, but I...
2: I mean, you come from a family of... There's four boys in your family.
1: Yeah.
2: So you know what it's like to be in a family.
1: Sure.
2: Now, how many of your brothers have kids?
1: Two. My youngest brother, Joe, does not.
2: What's his philosophy? Is he going to...
1: I don't know that he's interested. So, he has trouble with the nieces and nephews at times.
2: I see.
1: Yeah.
2: Now, how about sexuality? Does he go...
1: Oh, he's married to a woman.
2: Oh, okay.
1: Yeah, yeah.
2: Okay, yeah. Just, so, it's a fair question.
5: My 16-year-old flipped me off yesterday. To my face. Not even like I didn't catch her behind me. Like, she had worn red and white striped pants to school for some reason. I was like, oh, is it candy cane day? It's high school day? No words, just,
1: well,
5: and I'll walk away. I was like, oh, I guess that's where we are in our relationship now.
2: Yeah, she probably learned that from you.
5: Yeah.
2: Okay, well.
1: That's the last time you'll make fun of her period pants.
3: Oh, wow.
5: Now
2: I would have just gone with a solid red then.
1: Well, yeah.
2: Okay. For some reason, what is it called? Not

0: twist before they had Come On Baby, Let's Do the Twist?
1: There must have been. But that's a great... You, really?
2: What about the Macarena? Was there a dance before the Macarena?
1: Well...
2: The song?
0: These are serious questions.
1: Not that we knew.
0: I mean, I know that the president's on his way to China, but that's dumb compared to
1: well,
0: this
1: Well, maybe
0: stuff.
1: He could ask. They could talk. They could talk about that.
0: He could ask Kim Jong-un. Oh, wait a minute. Wrong guy.
2: Wrong guy.
0: I get them all mixed up.
2: Shipping? Yeah.
0: That can be taken the wrong way. Let's move on.
2: Yes.
0: Jeff Oskey sitting in for Chick McGee at the Bob and Tom Sports
3: World
0: Desk.
3: Yes.
1: You get all world leaders mixed up. That's what the.
0: Oh, that's what I meant.
1: Right,
0: that's what I mean.
1: Yes. I knew that's what you meant.
2: Yeah. We're already to the world record?
1: Oh, that's right.
0: This is a cool world record. This is my one of my favorites this year.
1: Whoa!
0: This guy, I want to get him on the show.
1: A basketball coach from Maine has broken the Guinness World Record for the most basketball half-court shots made in 1 hour. Ryan Martin, who goes by the name Dr. Buckets, I don't hate it, achieved the record title after sinking 272 shots in 60 minutes. While standing 47 feet away from the hoop.
4: Now, Dr. Buckets is a little close to Professor Buckets, which is my nickname at KFC.
1: Mr. Martin told CBS 13 that he made a total of 828 shots during the entire attempt, close to a 33% success rate.
0: Think about that.
4: Pretty great.
2: That is great.
1: He also holds the records for the most basketball free throws in 1 hour at 2,494 and the most basketball three-pointers in 1 hour at 1,086.
2: Man.
0: I'd love to know how many of the, it didn't have it in the story, when he did the free throw record, he got almost 2,500 in an hour. I wonder how many he missed.
4: Right, what that percentage rate is.
0: But wow. I mean, 33% from half court is...
2: That's amazing.
0: That's that's Harlem Globetrotters time. Mm-hmm. Although I saw a picture of the guy. He won't be joining the Globetrotters. Maybe the Washington Generals, unless the Globetrotters have changed their rules.
1: They have a white guy on the Globetrotters.
0: They do?
4: The equipment manager.
5: Guy drives the bus.
1: It says Mr. Martin used to play basketball in college and professionally in Canada. He now works as a teacher and a basketball coach.
4: I would hope so.
1: I would think it would be more interesting if he only had one ball and he had to chase it.
2: Oh,
4: jeez.
2: That would be different.
1: Then I want to see how many he makes them.
4: Like an escape from L.A. Yeah. That's what he had to do. Man.
0: But I do love the Globetrotters. As you know, I try to go every time they come through town. I'm a big fan.
4: They've got to be due, huh?
0: No, they were just here. The Washington Generals, there's a comedian, a friend of the show that... actually had an opportunity to join the Washington Generals and didn't do it. Can you imagine how great that would have been?
1: What, to lose every night?
2: Yeah, how
4: to
2: great.
4: Be hissed at?
0: But you know what really sucks? What if you're on the Washington? What if you're on the Washington Generals and you were on the bench? Hey, coach, we've lost the last 3,000 games. For God's sake, put me in. My parents are here tonight.
5: What if you won accidentally? That's
0: I think they've won like twice or something.
2: Yeah, they've allowed them to win before. Oh.
4: No, plus, there's no, you're not cleaning up with the women if you're on the Generals. No. You have to wait for the Globetrotters to pick through all the white women who are mad at their dads.
0: The first time I saw the Globetrotters, it's one of the few. My dad took me. I was a kid. And it was Meadowlark Lemon, and I lost my mind. I mean, God, that guy.
4: So exciting. In my,
0: yeah. Oh, geez. And then I saw him with Curly Neal. And
2: I saw that team.
0: If you ever get a chance, and I know now in the world of baseball, the Savannah Bananas are doing a very similar, shtick, flips, if you will, but in a much different way that's delighting people. So
2: they're not an actual baseball team, the Savannah Bananas?
0: Well, it's not like most of the guys, you know, were going to be playing for the Yankees. But
2: they're not a real minor league team, is what I'm saying. They're just a Globetrotter thing.
0: As far as I know, yeah.
2: Okay.
4: They recently drew over 100,000 people to an event.
2: Yeah. Really?
1: Which is, I think they've expanded to four teams. We're getting one here.
2: Oh, okay.
1: Called the Clowns.
2: Really?
1: Yeah.
4: There was an Indianapolis team called the Clowns.
1: That's what they named it in the
0: famous Negro League.
4: Yeah. Yeah,
0: absolutely, yeah. Once again, this guy, maybe we can get this guy in the air that has the record. Once again, Dr. Buckets, He sank 272 shots

0: He from can't half court.
1: Shoot on the air with us.
2: He can shoot the
3: shoot
2: the stuff. You know what I'm saying? We can have a nice chat with him.
3: Yeah.
2: We could maybe have him at a remote location at a gym. I just think it's amazing. The guy got almost 2,500 free throws in an hour. We could have hot dogs. We could. Okay, you guys.
3: You know what?
2: You guys don't know how to have any fun.
3: No, Tom. I'll happily sit there, eat some hot dogs, and watch this guy make 33%.
2: What from half court?
3: No, I'd love it. Shoot the hot dogs.
1: Oh.
4: We're not doing that to the hot dogs.
2: Wait a second. We got video. We have video of this guy. He's got...
3: You know what? And he's not launching it with one arm. He's actually jumping and... It's like a really long free throw.
4: Oh, yeah.
2: God, they're going in. It's amazing.
3: The guy's a stud.
5: Is he allowed to cross the line like that?
1: Well,
3: there have been many scratches, but
5: all of them have scratches.
2: It's not like he's adding an extra jumping. Couple of feet.
5: Yeah, he is.
2: Let's not be too anal about this. Speaking of anal.
5: That's a 5-point
2: Christy,
5: shot.
2: How'd you get to work today?
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2: Maybe. 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
1: Can't do that. That's not fun.
2: Yeah.
1: Come on.
4: We're talking about Hyundais, not air spritz.
1: Yes.
5: Try to be positive.
1: Honestly, if I were to trade my car, I would get another.
2: I know you're famous for getting rid of your cars quickly.
1: I know, but I would get the same car. That's how much I love it. I would get a new one, just a brand new one. Same car.
2: You like that new car
1: smell. I love my Tucson Hybrid.
2: Yeah. Mm-hmm. You ever take that new car smell and spray it on a certain part of your body? And
1: no. Oh.
3: No, what? She goes.
2: Andy is a car guy.
1: He is a car guy.
2: He likes a nice vehicle. We'll try to clean up the show. Not really possible. 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
16: You know, it's interesting. For such a long time, I think people thought about diseases as something that mostly happened later in life. Just in recent years, however, we as a society have really begun to think about preventing certain ailments much, much earlier. Case in point, new study out of Northwestern University School of Medicine found the mid-30s are a major turning point for men's heart health. For women, about a decade later. But for the men, this is the time when you really need to be thinking about your heart health seriously. At a bare minimum, start seeing a primary care doctor once a year just to get your blood pressure and cholesterol checked. You can also look up and then do your best to follow what is known as the American Heart Association's Life's Essential Eight. These are things everyone can do to decrease their risk of heart disease. I'm Dr. Sanjay Gupta, helping you live a better life.
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5: 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We're live from the O'Reilly Auto Parts Studios. There's Christy Lee.
6: Hi.
5: Pat Godwin's there.
7: Hello.
5: Jeff Oskey's across the way.
8: Hey, man.
5: As is Mr. Ace Cosby.
9: Hey, Josh.
5: I'm Josh Arnold, and Tom, sad news, actor Donald Gibb has passed away. And if you don't know that name, he played Ogre in Revenge of the Nerds.
8: And, oh, okay.
5: I was a big fan. I actually got to meet Donald and chat with him for a little bit, and he couldn't have been a lovelier man.
6: Oh,
5: so
6: sorry.
5: We're sad to see you go, Donald, but Ogre will live on.
8: Oh.
5: You guys remember Ogre from Revenge of the Nerds? He was also in Bloodsport. If you ever saw that Van Damme vehicle.
8: Oh, that's a shame.
5: Oh, yeah. But a great 80s staple. He was wonderful.
10: Christy,
6: yes?
10: We were talking about that. You like that new car smell?
6: Yep, I do.
10: I'm online here. You can get it $5.84 for the Osium new car smell sanitizer spray.
5: You think it works? Does it? You feel
7: it
5: like
7: works
5: you
7: at the car wash a little bit?
5: It does.
7: I don't mind that. That's my favorite. Yeah.
10: But there's one on Etsy. Luxury new car smell. Original factory scent. Is anybody?
5: So do you think they do it at the factory?
10: I think at the factory it's just the smell of all of the
8: like the formaldehyde.
5: What if
8: in the seats?
5: It isn't? What if it? What if?
10: A guy at the end of the assembly line sitting there all day long spritzing
5: just
10: the,
5: to even make it a little bit more. So it's there, but they're making it a little bit more.
10: Is this like when they add sound effects to Teslas
5: that
10: so
5: kind
10: you can
5: of
10: hear
5: thing.
10: Them coming?
5: Or they'll add flavors to certain foods, like. Certain foods will actually have the like a chemical that enhances the flavor of that.
6: Mm.
5: So if they're, I wonder. Yes, let us know if you're a spritzer at a car.
10: I know they had that. They had that banana flavor. It's made of mercury, I believe.
5: Oh, they're still using that.
10: Yeah. Or lead. I forget which.
5: You know
10: one.
5: What? Ignorance is bliss.
10: Yeah. That's what I say. Yeah, you can buy Christy instead of getting a new car. You can get that new car smell.
6: What's wrong with you? Okay, getting sorry. A new car is the best.
10: I know.
8: You found it on Etsy?
10: On Etsy. Yeah.
5: Somebody must have, they may have formulated
8: it.
10: Oh, yeah. Can,
6: Etsy's a lot different now, Ace. They have everything. And it's, people are reselling or,
10: okay. But yeah, it's
6: not just
10: there.
6: Homemade things or, you know.
5: Yeah, I go to the other website, fell off a truck. You can find pretty much anything for real cheap.
10: We have some unusual crime news today of things that may or may not be stolen.
5: Hmm.
10: Including, of all things, hot dogs.
5: Have you ever stolen anything?
10: No, I'm not.
5: I never shoplifted.
10: No.
5: Yeah.
10: Not a shoplifter.
6: I have.
5: Well, every girl I've ever met.
6: Everybody.
5: Yeah. Isn't that weird?
6: Lip
10: I'll tell you what.
6: Or whatever.
10: You didn't steal a bottle of wine like this lady did.
6: No, a Michigan woman is accused of hiding a stolen bottle of wine in what authorities are describing as a body cavity.
10: Okay, I'll give you three guesses.
7: Front or back?
5: Nostril.
10: That's the what I love about this story is that the cops don't say which body cavity. But keep reading, you'll see.
6: Traverse City police said the 48-year-old was caught drinking a bottle of alcohol in a local store and taken to a medical center for treatment. The following day, she allegedly returned to said store, stole a bottle of Chardonnay. Staff stopped her, but were unable to locate the bottle.
5: Hmm.
6: Officers took the woman into custody and discovered the bottle of wine during a body cavity search. It's got to be the front body.
8: Yeah, that's where box wine came from.
6: She faces charges of retail like fraud, it, smuggling.
10: What is it, Chardonnay?
6: Yes.
10: I like to call it Wino in the Gino.
5: Try. Have you tried new Wino in the Gino?
10: It's
5: tart.
10: Instead of Chardonnay, it's a shove it in.
6: Yikes.
10: It doesn't say how deep, or was it? It doesn't say how big the... How big the bottle was.
6: Yeah, because they have some big bottles of Chardonnay.
10: What is it called? A Magnum?
6: Yeah.
7: You can get a Poulet Fousse up there, right?
10: Would that be redundant? Oh, God.
6: I'd like to see a picture of this woman. Wow. Do we have one? Because I bet she had to have... Because you could put...
7: Yeah.
6: Either she's got great pelvic muscles.
10: Oh, you're saying... Oh, I see. I see. So she's just
6: in,
10: got the slender part of the bottle.
5: Yeah, right. Kind of...
6: And then was holding it in, like waddling, maybe?
5: Maybe.
10: But they took
6: she didn't have the whole thing in
10: there. Can you imagine being the cop and they pull that out and you go, oh, madam, an excellent choice. I have notes of oak and ass.
5: Yeah. Why does this cop keep sniffing the cork?
10: Apparently it's from seaside region of France. I smell seagulls.
5: Oh, here's a picture. Oh, no, she had it all the way up.
6: Yeah.
5: And you can tell because she's walking out with her quintuplets. There was plenty of room in that.
10: Wow. Well, thank you very much, madam.
5: Ma'am, you want plastic or your vagina?
6: Oh.
5: Nobody's ever asked
6: that. No.
5: I hope.
10: I'm sorry, Chris.
6: Police in Florida are investigating the theft of over 100 hot dogs from a school in Orange City. The Orange City Police Department said two men were seen jumping the fence into University High School's campus during the overnight hot dog heist.
10: That's the name of my school.
6: The suspects first interfered with a variety of school equipment and took $50 worth of lanyards from classrooms before grabbing miscellaneous food items, including approximately 100 hot dogs and some ice cream.
5: These guys were laughing so hard. Oh. They were just hammered and goofing around.
6: Right.
5: They were taking whatever they could.
10: Yeah, I mean, is there there's not really a fence.
5: Right.
10: Psst. Want some hot dogs?
6: Yeah.
10: Yeah, these guys were just having a good time.
6: I bet they're former students. You want to bet?
7: Mm.
10: Oh,
6: yeah.
10: I don't want to bet because I think you're right. Pat, you got your guitar out.
7: I do. When I break in, well, I know I'm going to take 100 hot dogs back to you. They got foil on. Foil on the bun, so you know they're moist and easier to chew, right, Tom? When I get drunk.
5: When he gets drunk.
7: When you know I want to eat. I want to eat 100 hot dogs, baby, too. 50 with mustard.

0: more just to be the man who puked 100 hot dogs all over your floor. Blah, blah, blah, blah, blah, blah, blah, blah, blah, blah, blah, blah, blah, blah, blah, blah, blah, blah, blah, blah, blah.
1: Thank you very much, Pat Godwin, ladies and gentlemen.
2: Very good.
1: Oh, that's great, Pat.
3: That leads right to this story. An all-you-can-eat sushi restaurant in Spain is trying to combat overeating by implementing a so-called vomit fee.
4: Oh.
2: Yeah! Oh, jeez.
3: Sushi Toro in Galvez.
1: Wait a minute. Hang on. Stop right there. Doesn't that mean...
3: Sushi fit tuna?
4: Bull.
1: Doesn't that mean bull? Toro?
3: Oh, you're right.
1: Maybe they serve... Is there such a thing as sushi made of meat?
3: Yeah, it's called...
4: sushi made of meat?
3: Well, I mean, it's...
1: I mean, Toro is bull, isn't it?
2: Oh, you mean like, some like, rolls will have some beef in it. You
1: can really?
2: Yeah.
4: It will?
2: Yes.
1: Oh, I didn't know that.
3: Is it raw beef?
2: No.
3: Yeah. Okay.
1: Well, good to know.
3: Well, yeah, I can't think. Why can't my brain work today? Sushi Toro in Galvez said that it has seen repeated vomiting incidents in recent months, with customers ordering too much food and eating until they became ill.
2: That is awful.
3: The restaurant said service disruptions and hygiene issues caused by vomit on tables and in the bathrooms left management with only one solution: to begin charging a fee per incident. I'd make them clean it up. The establishment asked customers to only order what they can eat.
2: Yeah.
1: Or they should penalize them, make them eat a golf ball-sized thing of that wasabi.
3: Yeah.
1: Ever seen anybody mistake that for avocado? They think it's guac? Oh.
2: They think it's guac at a sushi restaurant?
1: Well, not everybody's that intelligent. I've seen that happen. God, that was one of the funniest things I've ever seen.
2: There was a sushi chef who used to take smaller than golf balls, but just take the whole thing and then swallow it. And I went, oh, the trick is it's not sitting in his mouth at all. He's just swallowing it. Now, I don't know how his belly reacted later. But
1: probably not a good idea.
2: But he got tips out the wazoo for that trick.
1: Probably not the only thing you got out the wazoo.
2: Yeah.
3: I was trying
1: probably
3: to
1: a hot brown.
3: That was steak tartare, which is...
1: That's raw steak.
3: Raw.
1: Yeah.
3: Right. So, I mean, I don't know if it'd be good in a sushi restaurant, but... Ugh. Or capriccio.
2: But I've seen land and sea roll type things where they take a crab stick and a piece of braised beef. Huh. It was good. It was delicious.
3: Sounds good.
1: Got a nice request here. A little something. This is one of my favorite songs from Haywood Banks. And it's it always reminds me of a cartoon that I remember seeing, a drawing in the New Yorker magazine, which always has the best drawings.
2: Does it?
1: They're wonderful.
2: totally inaccessible to anybody.
1: There's a certain level of sophistication, perhaps.
2: No, it's people who pretend they get it.
1: Yes, which is me, of course. this is completely fake, everything I say. This is a song called Dead Guys.

0: By request. Haywood Banks from one of our famous live days. What a classic. Thank you very much, Haywood. We certainly appreciate that. Coming up, we hope to get another great song out of Pat Godwin. I certainly enjoyed the one you did this morning already.
1: Why, thank you.
0: That was very nice. I'll remind everybody that Mr. Pat Godwin, live in concert at Shakespeare's in Kalamazoo, Michigan, coming up on May 30th. That is not a Shakespearean theater. It's not like an In the Round.
1: It's one of your pubs.
0: I see.
1: Where the peasants go. You know, my people.
0: It'll be fun. I understand that's a really great place for a show. Yeah. Well, you can look forward to seeing Patty G. At that venue. When we come back, we have more news from Christy Lee. We have Sexy Time with Allie Breen. And we'd love to hear from you. Send us your letters, bobandtom@bobandtom.com. We are here in the O'Reilly Auto Parts studios. 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
1: Hey there, welcome to the Bob and Tom Show, live from the O'Reilly Auto Parts Studios. There's Christy Lee.
0: Hi.
1: Pat Godwin's there.
2: Hey, Josh.
1: Hello, Jeff Oske.
3: Howdy, sir.
1: There's Ace Cosby.
4: Hello.
1: I am Josh Arnold, and there's Tom.
5: I'm still looking, Jeff. I think Christy wanted that new car scent you can buy.
1: It is a nice scent.
5: And Jeff, this is called a repo.
0: Oh.
5: It's the scent that makes your car feel like home.
0: Jeff, insinuating you had a repossessed
3: I've had a he's not lying.
0: Really?
2: Yeah. I have two. How many you got?
3: One.
2: One, all right.
0: You had two cars repossessed.
2: Yeah. Mm-hmm. Two.
5: Nothing could beat Chick Story, though. Repossessed on Christmas Day.
0: Yeah, that was a good one.
3: Now, I thought my car was stolen.
0: Oh.
3: I, like, came out, and I was like, oh, my car got stolen. And then I called all the lots. They're like, we don't have it. And then I was like, oh, man.
0: You didn't call the police? You just went straight to the...
3: No, I mean, I was 7 months behind. I knew they were going to get me.
5: My favorite stolen car story, a friend of mine in the winter, check local listings, but...
1: you can say in the winter.
5: Well, you can be in the... I mean,
0: oh, my God.
5: This wouldn't happen in the winter in Hawaii, put it that way.
1: All right.
2: We know what winter is.
0: Winter means cold and
5: snow,
0: you
5: guys can't
0: right?
5: think globally the way I do.
1: You know, we're working on it.
5: They call me Dr. Big Picture.
1: We are trying.
5: The point is, it was freezing cold. So this guy starts the car in the driveway, goes inside to do whatever, comes out, car's gone.
0: Yeah.
5: Calls the cops, car's been stolen. They can't find it. So this, you know this guy too, Christy. So a couple weeks later, he just decides to go looking for it himself. And he's driving through an apartment complex that's maybe 500 yards from his house.
3: Nice.
5: And he sees the car there. So he calls the cops. He goes, hey, my car is, should we go get it? And the cops go, you go get it. Do you have an extra key?
0: He goes, yeah.
3: Oh, my. Do you remember we learned a term for that? What happened? Frost jacking.
5: Yeah, frost jacking.
3: When you start your car and they come in.
0: Okay, but now the thief still has the key.
5: Yeah,
0: you have to get it
5: rekeyed.
0: Yeah, okay.
5: Yeah. But I mean, would you want to sit outside there, wait for the guy to try to get in, then go up and...
0: No.
5: Yeah.
0: God, no.
5: Yeah,
0: no, I like the way he did that. I would have gone and just taken it.
5: Yeah.
0: Yeah.
5: Okay, but just that's one of the fun things that can happen to an automobile.
0: Yeah. Is that what our conversation's going to be
5: about?
0: Car
5: thefts go down when gas prices get high?
1: I don't know. Maybe.
0: And can you steal an EV?
5: That's a good question. Huh. Hey, let's ask our EV guy. Jason, can you steal an EV?
6: Not mine.
5: Not his. Okay, of course. It's all about him.
3: Tom, you may not know this, but Jason's car has a bunch of cameras around the side of it, and if you walk within a foot of the cameras, they activate, so you can leave Jason little messages as you walk by his car and
0: signal
3: to him, and then when he gets in, it comes up on the screen and it's just you and his...
0: Oh, you shouldn't have told us that.
5: So you give him the double rotating bird?
3: Oh, no, I gave him the full moon.
1: Some people see ghosts.
3: Oh, yeah, driving through cemeteries.
1: Crazy.
0: Huh. Yeah.
5: So, wait, slow down here. So, right now, I could walk out to the parking lot.
3: Yes.
5: And move my hands around if you're near his car, and does it show up on his phone? Or
0: It records it, apparently.
3: It records it. Then when he gets in his car, it comes up on the big screen, and everyone who's walked by his car, you can see.
1: Similar to like a Simply Safe type thing.
3: Oh, yeah.
1: Yeah, like that you can get up on your porch.
7: That's fun at a concert.
0: Yeah.
1: That's got to be super annoying at a... A week before Christmas at the shopping center?
0: Do you have to look through all of them before you can start your car?
2: Does he have a second job? What's he doing?
3: Have you gotten an accidental upskirt yet?
1: Have you gotten my purposeful upskirt?
5: I'm not sure what to call it, but it's going to look an awful lot like a beehole. what is it called? Not the pressed ham. What's the other one? Christy Lee is over there trying to get off any topic and move toward the news.
0: Well, we're having fun, right? Sure. Americans half wish they were having more fun. Yes, a new survey finds half of us wish we were having more fun, according to this poll of 5,000 adults.
1: They should get off your phones.
5: They should retake that survey now. I think it's going to be 75%.
0: It was conducted by Talker Research on behalf of Dave & Buster's, About 50% believe fun is missing from their lives. Nearly 10% said they cannot even remember the last time they had a full free day to have fun.
1: No, the answer is right in their hands. This is, I wouldn't listen to any of these people. Really? Put your phone down. Go do something fun, you moron.
2: That is the answer.
5: Go moon a Tesla.
0: Yeah.
5: maybe it'll be Jason's.
0: With the hours they do have reserved for fun, Americans said they like to. What do you think the number one thing is people like to do for fun?
5: Is this an adult thing or is it
0: adults? 5,000 adults surveyed.
5: Oh, is it a sexy fun time?
0: 75% they said this.
2: Go to a movie?
5: No.
0: That's
3: hike.
0: Not it. Nope.
3: Dinner.
1: What?
0: You can't play because you know. Watch TV.
1: Okay.
2: Oh, what?
1: I mean, that shouldn't even count, really, in this survey.
0: I know.
5: Yeah, no. No.
0: That's, no.
5: Yeah.
1: I mean, I get the pleasure of it, but come on.
0: 70% would like to see family or friends.
1: What?
5: Well, see, they shouldn't have put family and friends together.
0: No, family's one, friends is another.
5: That is a huge, what is that right. called in scientific research? An error in the methodology, is that the word I'm looking for? Yeah, no.
0: With the hours they do have reserved for fun, Americans said they like to dine out. That's one. Enjoy outdoor activities, so 50%, you were right there. Follow personal hobbies. Play games. Do you play many board games?
1: Board games? No, not many.
0: Mm-mm. Yeah,
1: we don't play. It's fun. I like darts and stuff like that.
0: Yeah.
5: Do you do like crossword puzzles or Wordle? All that. I do all that stuff.
0: I do crossword puzzle every day, but I'm not at the New York Times level yet. I'm still at the New York Post.
5: That's okay.
1: It's still really good for you.
5: Yeah, it's hard to spell words like booger, bankrupt.
1: The gray lady has a fine crossword.
0: Yeah. Well, you know.
5: They're coming out with a TV show for Wordle.
1: Oh, is that right?
0: What?
5: Yeah, no.
1: It makes sense.
5: Yeah. I mean, Wordle has done remarkable things for the New York Times.
0: That's true.
5: I mean, if I don't get it, I sulk for, I take it very seriously.
0: Do you have to pay to play?
5: No, but you could, if I subscribe anyway. So if you do, you get you can look up other stats. It's pretty interesting. Well worth it.
0: 90% of those surveyed said having fun with others helps them maintain a better, healthier relationship with them. That would make sense.
4: I can't stand.
0: You're not going to have fun with people you hate, right?
5: I mean, if you're shooting them. That count?
0: People said they'd be more
5: with a paintball gun, sorry.
0: Okay. They'd be more motivated to prioritize fun in their life if, A, it was a low-cost experience. Had more free time. Had more exciting things to do, had better planning with their friends, and had less work stress. I know.
3: Josh, how bad would you be if you had just asked for a raise and the company was like, we don't have the money, and we just invested it into this study of fun.
1: Fun.
3: The fun study.
1: It makes sense that these people would do the study. It was Dave and Buster.
3: Oh, yeah.
0: Yeah.
1: So it does kind of make sense that, hey, look, what do people want?
5: But yeah, good times, fun.
0: Dave and Buster's is fun.
1: I agree.
0: Yeah.
3: Oh, man.
0: A lot of fun.
3: Yeah, I like
1: ball.
0: Yeah, my kids love going there.
5: Ski ball,
1: just so fun.
5: Love playing ski ball.
1: You can get a pretty good one for like $3,000, Tom.
0: In your house?
1: Yeah, it's an eventual goal of mine. At some point in my life, I will have a really nice ski ball.
0: Where will you put it?
1: See, that's the thing. It'll be in whatever becomes my forever home. I'll figure it out.
0: I see. Okay.
1: Yeah.
5: So this is going to be while you're still unmarried.
1: Oh, no. I'll be married to somebody who also loves ski ball. That's my that's my number one deal breaker.
5: Do you have an age requirement for this guy?
2: Tinder profile.
5: can this guy be over 50?
2: Must play ski.
1: Over 50.
5: You like a young fella.
1: I want a cub I can train.
5: It's so interesting how when you're a kid you think, like the other day, I have my computer in my office and there's another computer right next to it and my little girl Heart will sit there all the time.
1: Oh yeah, stuff. That's fun.
5: And so she'll be looking. So the other day, she's looking at, I don't know, she's on Zillow.
0: Sure.
5: Whatever that.
0: Zillow's a real estate.
5: Yeah. So she's looking at some house, and it's an aerial view of a house. larger than the Metropolitan Museum in New York. And she goes, my friend B and I, this is where we're going to live in Hawaii.
3: Oh, how nice. Oh, that's fun.
5: Yeah. Really, so it just...
0: Oh, she's got big aspirations, doesn't she?
5: Yeah, the fact that you're going to live with your best friend when you're little.
0: I always said I was going to live with I was in my junior high school. We were going to live in Chicago together. That was our big goal.
3: Wow.
0: We neither one ever lived in Chicago.
5: But I mean, it was with another young lady.
0: Yeah, with a girlfriend, yeah.
5: And then things changed. Hello, see, Josh, you can still make that choice. You're a single man. You could find a nice fellow that likes to play skee ball and...
0: Have a roommate, share a house.
5: Put that right in your living room.
3: So, chronic masturbator and fat isn't enough, is it?
2: It's already gone to gay now.
3: Now it's gay.
0: It doesn't have to be gay.
5: No, not gay, just be a roommate.
0: Just a roommate.
5: I'm just saying.
3: That's what you meant, yeah.
5: I'm just saying, if you can find yourself a woman that checks all the boxes in your life, which...
3: They're out there.
5: That'll be a miracle. Then...
3: you'd be shocked.
5: No, I'm just saying the one box they're not going to check is...
3: Oh, he's not mean.
5: When you walk into my house, you're going to find the skee ball and the drums. This is like Greg Hahn has the drum set in his living room.
3: Yeah.
0: Yeah, and he's happy. Look how happy he is.
3: Not all of us.
6: He has fun.
3: Yes. Not all of us.
0: Go, Josh.
3: Live in a Houdini-type straitjacket.
5: See, we're having fun.
0: Where they're not allowed to do what they want to do in their
5: own doing
0: home.
5: What I want to do.
0: Uh-huh.
5: If you want to have fun, don't they make a dip for that?
3: Fun dip?
5: Fun dip.
0: Yeah,
3: oh, yeah.
0: Sure.
3: Man, just give me the stick.
5: Oh.
3: You can keep the powder. I just want that stick.
6: Oh, man.
3: That's why I'm addicted to Imodium now. Kind of tastes like the fun dip.
5: We may have come upon an idea. What if we took like adult things that you have to have, like laxatives and stuff, but put them in like a fun candy thing?
3: Oh, kind of do that.
5: Hey, that Metamucil, it's in a striped straw. You just put milk in the glass and suck it through. The next thing you know,
3: last time I was getting my teeth cleaned, she goes, "Do you want mint or bubble gum?" I go, mint. I go, how many adults pick bubble gum? She goes, you would be shocked. Really?
0: Huh.
3: Any bubble gummers in here?
2: No, I'm
6: all mint. Bubble gum.
0: I'm
6: also drinking a Mountain Dew, so.
0: You haven't learned anything, have you?
6: No, I don't have my root canal until next Monday. I got plenty of time for Mountain Dew.
5: There should be a special tax just on Mountain Dew that would go to a dental fund. the Cavity Society of America, funded by people who drink Mountain Dew.
0: Have you been to a fast food restaurant lately? Some of them are doing a surcharge on all sodas. Have you seen that?
3: What?
0: Yeah. Yeah.
5: What's it for?
0: Because of the sweet drinks.
3: Oh, it is some sort of...
0: like a health surcharge
3: they used to call a sin tax. Yeah. Mm-hmm.
5: Really? Mm-hmm. That's ridiculous.
3: Yeah. All right.
5: You want to rot your teeth at your own business.
0: So you don't think Tom's mean?
3: Thank you. What?
0: You don't think Tom's mean to you?
5: I'm trying to help man.
3: I think he's being playful. I don't think he's genuinely being mean. Don't you?
5: Josh, I used to have in my apartment.
3: What?
5: This is somewhat... Well, I had a flag, a 48-star flag that was about, I don't know, maybe 20 feet by 12 feet.
3: Huge.
5: That I bought at an antique store in Hoboken, New Jersey.
3: Did you have it hanging?
5: And it had been hanging over City Hall.
3: Right.
5: And I bought this thing. It was my pride and joy. It was Bob and I had it in our apartment.
3: Nice.
5: Symbolizing freedom, 48 stars. I forget who we let in. I think it was Puerto Rico and Haiti.
3: That's exactly right.
5: Okay, but the point is, I had that hanging high until something else happened in my life.
0: And then a girl made you sell it?
5: I don't know. Sell?
3: Do you have it folded?
5: The term you're looking for is...
2: Burn.
5: Garbage bag?
0: Oh, no.
5: I've never seen. I don't know what happened to it, but it's not there anymore. I'm just saying that you'll find your skee ball machine in a garage.
3: No, it'll have to be. It'll have to pat. She'll have to like it. Sorry.
5: Okay.
0: I think it'd be fun. I'd have a family room with a skee ball machine in it. Yeah.
3: Like a cool basement. I mean, that's.
0: Yeah.
3: Yeah, you're going to have
5: but
3: to
5: admit
3: like
5: it. You'd like to have it when you first walk in right there in the living room. Come on, just say it out loud. Just tell,
7: I mean,
5: this
7: who wouldn't?
5: Tell this woman the truth.
7: I want to hear the
5: every guy would want it.
7: I want to hear the noises of it as I'm unlocking my front door. You know
0: yeah.
7: what I'm
0: like?
5: I just want to open up Architectural Digest, and there's one of these houses that looks
0: oh, yeah.
5: looks like mine. And you and you,
3: you could set up a little prize wall. She could turn in her tickets for
7: yes.
3: like a, for a massage or
7: oh,
3: a,
7: two more tickets, and you get...
5: You know, sometimes on, sometimes on this show we come up with it's true works of genius. What can I say? Okay. I hope you're listening out there. We're gonna retire on this kind of money. Let's see. We'll try to return to these beautiful studios, the O'Reilly Auto Parts Studios. 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
14: What are the chances you are listening to this while drinking a nice hot cup of coffee? If so, don't let me stop you. For years, we've been reporting on the health benefits of coffee, and that's not going to stop today. A new study, this one out of Harvard School of Public Health, found that coffee and tea could help lower your risk of developing dementia. People who enjoyed 1 to 3 caffeinated cups a day saw the biggest impact. In addition to the caffeine, coffee contains hundreds of bioactive compounds that can influence inflammation, glucose metabolism, vascular function, and oxidative stress. It's also possible coffee drinkers might be doing other things that keep them healthy. Eating a more balanced diet, getting plenty of exercise, sleep, not smoking, or drinking too much alcohol. And finally, staying socially active. I'm Dr. Sanjay Gupta, helping you live a better life.
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1: Well, hey, it's the Bob and Tom Show live from the O'Reilly Auto Parts Studios. Christy Lee's there.
0: Hi.
1: Pat Godwin's a searching for something over there.
2: Hello.
1: There's Jeff Hoske.
3: Hey, man.
1: Ace Cosby's across the way.
4: Howdy.
1: I am Josh Arnold, and there's Tom.
5: Well, thank you very much.
1: You're welcome. I did a ton of yard work yesterday, and it felt great.
0: What'd you do? Did you put down some mulch? Did you plant some flowers?
1: I mowed, edged, trimmed, and pruned.
0: Oh,
1: yes.
0: Boy.
1: Wow. Yeah. So I was finding excuses to stay out there. Yeah.
0: It was a nice day.
2: Oh, are you allowed to edge outside?
1: I was having fun. You can edge outside, yeah.
2: And prune at the same time?
1: Well, if you're edging in a pool, you tend to prune naturally.
5: I see.
2: Sex terms, modern sex terms. Uh-huh.
5: I picked up on that.
1: You know what edging is, Tom? It's okay if you don't.
5: No, I do.
1: Oh, okay, yeah.
5: Yeah.
3: Yeah, me and my girlfriend, I've been practicing that with her for the last 9 years. One of these days she's going to achieve, and it's going to be amazing.
1: It's when you get yourself close and then just stop. You don't let yourself.
5: Now, I was very excited earlier this morning about a news story that we had about a guy named Dr. Buckets. And I believe my dream has come true.
4: Oh, brother.
5: I believe, do we have Dr. Buckets on the phone? Oh, this is great. Good morning, sir. Can you hear me? This is Tom speaking.
6: Yes, I can hear you.
5: Oh, Dr. Buckets, we're so excited. This morning, we like to do a world record, and you were the world record this morning. I don't know if they just released this, but it's the story of you and your world record. Once again, can you tell everybody how many half-court shots you made in an hour?
6: Yeah, it was 272 half-court shots in 1 hour.
5: Yeah, and I did the math, about 33%, is that correct?
6: Yes, I think 828 shots, so yeah, now, about 33%.
1: We saw some video of it, and Pat noticed this, and we couldn't all help but notice that your foot was over the line.
2: Pretty much every time.
5: I think it's still half-court, for God's sake.
1: Well, I'd like to hear what he has to say.
5: Okay.
6: I hope my foot wasn't on the line. I mean, Guinness approved it, so maybe after I shot, I landed over the line.
2: Right. Still amazing.
6: Don't scare me like that.
5: And you also said you have the record for the most free throws in an hour and the most three-pointers. The free throw record, do you happen to know what your percentage was from the line in the free throw record?
6: Yeah, it was 94%.
1: Wow. Whoa. Yeah, but can you dunk?
5: But it's
6: unfortunately no.
5: It doesn't say how old are you, sir?
6: I'm 37.
5: Okay, and you did play college basketball?
6: I played college basketball, and I played professional basketball for a few years too.
5: In Canada, right?
6: Yeah.
5: How tall are you? I couldn't tell from the video.
6: I say I'm 5'9", but that might be pushing it a little bit.
1: Now, in Canada, when you when you're a basketball player and not a hockey player, do you have to sort of come out to your parents?
6: Well, I mean, I'm not from Canada, so I think my parents knew all along.
1: Oh.
5: Okay. We're talking with Dr. Buckets.
1: Well, and will you remind us of your real name, sir?
6: Ryan Martin.
1: Ryan Martin, yeah.
5: Ryan, these records.

0: It's now the world record for the most half-court shots.
1: It's super impressive, dude.
0: In an hour. And then, do you remember your three-pointer record? It says here it was just over 1,000 three-pointers in an hour. Do you remember what your percentage was on that one?
2: Yeah, it was 1,142. It's NBA three-pointers, too, and that was 83%.
1: Wow.
3: Man.
1: Wow.
4: Amazing.
1: Wow. Just draining them.
0: Now, are you currently a basketball coach?
2: I was. I coached high school basketball for 8 years, but now... Yeah, now I'm just pretty busy. I'm a phys ed teacher, and I get to travel around the country giving basketball shooting clinics.
1: Oh, cool.
2: Yeah.
0: Do you have any secrets or tips for those of us that want to become a better shooter? Is there a trick to this?
2: I think it's like anything else, putting the time in and just being consistent, shooting the same way every single time. But I think a lot of young players, it's training to shoot at game speed. I think a lot of players practice at a slower speed than they shoot at in a game, so they're not used to shooting at that speed.
0: Yeah, no. When you're on the basketball court, I have a rule. If I'm shooting hoops, you can't leave on a miss. I do follow this philosophy. In other words, if you're there for half an hour, then you get to a certain point. Even if it means a quick layup, you cannot leave on a missed shot, or it's going to be a bad day.
1: Ah, gotcha. You know, gotcha.
2: Yeah, absolutely. I grew up with my dad always telling me that, and it's funny because now I'm a phys ed teacher and the kids all get to shoot hoops before class starts. But we have a rule that as soon as the whistle blows, they can't take any more shots. But I see some kids who want to take their last shot to make their last shot. So I'm kind of torn between sticking with my rule or allowing them to make their last shot.
0: Oh, so it's old man Martin ruining my day and not letting me get that layup in.
3: How much time do you spend on practicing still?
2: Definitely not as much as I used to once I stopped playing, but I'll try to get in like once or twice a week. But actually right now I'm training for the most three-pointers made in 24 hours.
3: Oh,
2: so wow. I go probably twice a week, and like on Friday I'll be shooting for 3 or 4 hours straight.
0: Wow. Now, do you have someone helping you with? You don't have to retrieve the ball every time you get it, do you?
2: I'm lucky that the school that I teach at has a shooting gun, so it gets all my rebounds and passes right back to me.
1: Oh, cool!
0: We're speaking once again with Dr. Buckets. His name Ryan Martin, the Guinness World Record holder for the most half court shots in an hour, the most three pointers in an hour, the most free throws in an hour, and the video is great. Ryan, it's really cool to watch you. And do you happen to know offhand what the record is for the most three pointers in 24 hours?
2: Yeah, it's 10,703. So
1: you got this
2: on that. Yeah.
0: Now, you do. What is the sleep plan? Do you have a? Have you figured that out yet?
2: Yeah, there's no sleep. So in order to get the record, the math comes down to you have to make 1 3 every 8 seconds for the full 24 hours.
1: Jeez.
3: Oh, my gosh.
1: What? Way too
2: much. Yeah, so, because it's 86,000 seconds in a day in 24 hours. So, it's 10,703. So, that's one every 8 seconds. So, there's no time for sleep, but I'll be able to go at a much slower pace than my other records because the other three-point record in an hour, it was a make every, I think, right around 3 seconds. So now I can go at a slower pace, but there's not really time to take too long of a break either.
0: And then this is a stupid question. Do you stay in the exact same spot for the three-pointers the whole time, or do you move around a little?
2: Yeah, I definitely stay in the same spot. I think you just have to be as efficient as possible. There's not really time to move around much, so I'll just stay right at the top of the key.
0: Do your students help you do this, or do you have buddies that come over? Because obviously you're going to need a big crew for 24 hours of shooting.
2: Yeah, so there's three different crews that are coming for 7 hour shifts each. So there's six guys in each section, and then the last 3 hours there's going to be a handful of people there rebounding. But I'm actually able to use the shooting gun for the first 21 hours. Then the last 3 hours, we'll have people just helping rebound, and then the plan is the last hour is going to be when school starts for us. So then kids will be in the gym to witness the last hour of it.
0: Wow. Yeah. That is so cool. Well, hey, Ryan, thanks so much for taking the time to talk to us. Obviously, you're a cool guy, even though you didn't want to be in the Washington Generals, and you're breaking my heart.
1: That makes you cooler in many of our
3: eyes. Yes. Yeah. And when is your record attempt? Have you set a date?

0: Yeah, it's May 31st to June 1st.
1: Okay.
2: Oh, so it's coming up real soon.
1: All right.
0: Yeah.
1: Okay.
2: Watch for you.
1: Well, Dr. Buckets, do you have T-shirts or anything?
0: Yeah, we do. Yep.
1: Oh, wait a minute. I'm going to put you on hold here. Jason, I want you to send him a couple of our shirts, will you? Hey, thanks, Ryan. You're a cool dude.
2: Yeah, and
1: I bet
2: good
1: you're,
2: luck.
1: I bet you're a great gym teacher. My mom was a gym teacher, so it's a great thing to be. Yeah, it's a cool thing to be doing.
0: My mom and my dad were both my gym teachers.
1: All right. Yeah, wasn't it? Did you have to go to school when they were the teacher?
0: Yeah, I did. Yeah, my mom was in elementary school for me, and my dad was in high school.
1: Yeah, that's so weird. When my mom was a substitute gym teacher when I was a kid. That'd be really weird. I thought it was very odd. Well, enough about my life. Hey, Ryan, thanks so much for your time. Great stuff.
3: Yeah well done, man.
0: Thank you.
2: Uh-huh.
3: Thanks, dude.
1: Okay, how cool is it?
3: Well, hopefully we can talk to him after he gets this next record.
1: Every 8 seconds.
3: Yeah, that's
2: think
3: crazy.
2: About that.
4: I hate people like this.
3: What do you mean?
4: Like he's that good and he's a doctor? Just be good at one thing. You got to... win basketball and the physician. I hate you.
1: He's a nice guy. What a cool dude. That's just what an astonishing feat.
2: Yeah.
1: To be able to do that. Just a lot of fun. And a Guinness World Record. And one of my favorites of the year, certainly. Thank you very much. Now,
2: mark that down, Jason, so we follow up with him. Yeah.
1: Yeah. What's coming up in the world of news?
2: Coming up, we have, you know, those metal detector people? Well, one of them is selling off nearly $14,000 of goods that they have found while they've been treasure hunting.
1: What about the stuff that they don't, you know, keep? Well, here's a thing of cigarette butts and condoms.
3: Yeah, we don't really need these, do we?
2: When was the last time condom had metal in it?
1: No, but I thought they're sifting through all that sand. You know they're going to find, you know.
2: Well, yeah.
1: White River Whitefish, whatever they call them. Hudson River Whitefish.
2: And those little Tykes cars that everybody had when they were kids, or your kids probably have them. Well, they have an update coming up that's pretty interesting.
3: They better be for grown-ups.
2: Would you like to have one?
3: Yes, one of those red kind of domey cars.
2: Yes.
1: Okay, well, we got that coming up. A little bit of a history lesson for you. A bizarre story out of the world of the Secret Service. AI... girlfriends. Once again, another indication of the end of civilization as we know it. Right now, I want to say hi to my friends at American Financing. American Financing, what are they about? 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For reasons I don't understand, if you own a house, it's worth a lot more than it was just a couple of years ago, especially if you've owned it for quite a while. 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
13: A better life with Dr. Sanjay Gupta.
14: You ever wonder why the same cold virus makes some people so sick and others not sick at all? Well, according to an interesting new study out of Yale School of Medicine, one key factor is how quickly the cells in their noses, called nasal cells, respond to the virus and contain it. It's called the interferon response, and it can vary for different people. Now, when that response gets inhibited, it can trigger a different reaction, which leads to excessive mucus production and inflammation. In other words, a cold that is a lot more miserable. Of course, there are other factors at play: your genetics, any underlying conditions, immunity from vaccinations or previous infections. If you are trying really hard not to get sick, high-quality masks, they can be very effective. Also, good old-fashioned hand washing. And remember not to touch your face. I'm Dr. Sanjay Gupta, helping you live a better life.
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0: Hey, it's the Bob and Tom Show. Thank you so much for being here with us. 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
1: Well, I don't know about that, but thank you.
0: Professional comedian and musician Pat Godwin.
2: I am a pro. Thank you, Jim.
0: There's professional. You're not quite professional.
3: I like it.
0: But you're professional, meaning you have the ability to become professional.
2: Remain teachable.
4: Or you admire those who are professional.
3: Oh, that's true.
4: Which you better look around because you're not going to find one in here.
0: Jess Hooker, there's Jeff Oskey.
5: Hey, man.
0: Ace Cosby's there.
6: All pro.
0: Oh. Ace all pro. I am Josh Arnold. Nothing professional about me whatsoever.
4: All prophylactic.
0: Yeah, are you a prophylactic?
6: Never.
0: Because you protect us?
4: Apparently the band doesn't rubber up. There may be some little aces out there we don't know about.
2: Some aces on the sleeve.
0: Speaking of never rubbering up, there's Tom Griswold.
4: Yeah. You're welcome. Yeah. I'm doing some ciphering over here. Hang on a second.
3: Okay.
4: I'm trying to figure out in Canada what's a three-pointer worth with the exchange rate. We just got off the phone, Ms. Hooker, with Dr. Buckets, Ryan Martin of Maine.
5: That's probably good he went with doctor. Like, Nurse Buckets wouldn't have had the same.
4: I hope he has a website.
1: Gravitas,
4: he have a website? Would it be drbuckets.net?
0: Oh.
6: I like it.
4: That's Alan's joke. He's a gym teacher.
3: Okay.
4: But we read about him earlier this morning. He's got the world record. He sunk 272 shots in 60 minutes from half court.
3: What?
4: Yeah. 47 feet from the hoop. He also has the world record for the most free throws, almost 2,500 in an hour.
3: Wow.
1: 94%
4: in 1 hour.
5: Shot. Yeah.
1: 94%.
3: Was he a collegiate basketball player? Yeah, he was.
4: But from half court, he was almost exactly 33%.
0: Collegiate basketball player, and he also played in college.
4: Yeah, very good. Thank you very much. Prophylactic. He's going to go for the world record for the most three-pointers
1: in 24 hours.
3: Wow, that's cool.
4: And we got off the air, and Ace asked, why didn't I ask this? Ace, you should have piped in.
0: Well, you don't make it easy.
5: Uh-oh. He just folded his arms. You're in trouble.
1: So of all of us, he's the one that can get away with something.
4: I don't like dead air, you see. Got to keep moving on. You can't.
2: Yeah.
1: Well, if we have
4: Ace's question was, what kind of bathroom breaks is he allowed?
3: Oh.
4: And
1: but we think it's like 5 minutes or something.
4: But is it 5 minutes every 3 hours?
1: And then they stop the clock and then start it back.
4: Maybe Jason can text. Can you text Dr. Buckets and find out? I'm just curious.
0: We should know.
4: Do they stop the clock?
1: I would think.
4: Does that count as part of the 24?
0: I don't think they should.
1: But if they don't, then he would have to hit even more. Like, we'd have to be
0: But he will.
1: 3 seconds.
0: Like, there'll be times where he'll hit it every 3 seconds. There'll be times he won't hit it every 20 seconds. Yeah. So if it goes 8 seconds without doing one, they call it quits.
5: Right.
0: That's just the math. That's just how it averages out.
4: But he's a cool guy. He's a gym teacher, and just it was so fun to talk to him.
3: Can we get rid of David Rush and only have Dr. Buckets
4: hey,
3: now?
4: Hey. David Rush is my buddy. This guy probably can't juggle.
3: He sounds a lot cooler.
4: I don't know about that. Doesn't David have the record for the 440 and while juggling or something?
1: Yeah,
4: or the mile
1: a lot
4: while
1: of those
4: juggling. I love
1: silly
4: those
1: records.
4: This is the kind of stuff that's important. Oh sure,
3: right.
4: We have the president going to China. Blah blah blah. We're talking hot dogs.
0: You know what? I want to see the president. And what does China have?
4: The premier.
0: Premier.
4: Free throws.
0: I want to see them have free throw contests, and the winner gets whatever they're trying to bargain for.
3: Ooh.
4: Nukes.
0: Like, we get 6 new pandas.
4: That kind of thing.
5: Ooh.
4: Okay. There's no way these Iranian guys could shoot. They got all the robes on and stuff.
0: Yeah, it's going to be harder for them.
4: You can see why we don't talk politics in the show, because we're morons.
0: But wouldn't it be better? Wouldn't you be excited to go home and watch the news if you knew there was going to be a free throw?
3: Oh, yeah.
5: There.
4: And I bet Putin would go for this.
0: For sure, dude.
4: But he'd have anything where he could take his shirt off.
0: Exactly. He'd do like 3 and then take his shirt off and then, yeah.
4: Oh, have you seen the preview of that movie with, Paul Dano and Jude Law as Putin?
1: No.
0: Yeah. Mixed reviews, but it looks cool.
4: It looks, I mean, it looks perfect. Yeah. I don't know what the
0: Jude Law looks, you think you're watching Putin pretty much.
3: Wow.
0: Yeah.
4: Yeah. Mm-hmm. Of course, right. They're speaking English, which kind of throws it.
0: And it's odd that it's a
1: lot of people go.
0: It is odd that it's a romantic
1: Russian.
0: Comedy also.
4: Yeah. Yeah. The meet cute's great.
0: Yes. Yeah.
4: Who knew?
5: Is Putin married?
1: He's apparently with a rhythmic gymnast he's been with for many, many years, so they hide her.
0: No kidding.
1: They have a couple of kids, yeah.
0: Oh, it's the rhythmic gym. I thought it was the lead singer of the Eurythmics.
1: No.
0: I thought he and Annie Lennox had...
2: Dreams are made of that, huh?
1: Whether they're married or not is in dispute. Oh, okay. No one's really talking about
0: whether she's even alive anymore is probably in dispute. Yeah.
4: If you want a good
1: she's
4: read...
1: She's very pretty. I've
4: read about Mao Zedong. And he made dancing illegal, but apparently on Friday nights they had quite the truck in the hookers. And he was about 4 feet tall. Never mind. Those commies have fun. Now, Christy Lee is at the news desk. What have you got over there?
1: The toy car known as the Little Tykes Cozy Coupe. We all know what that looks like. It's red with the yellow dome top.
0: Oh, yeah.
1: Is going green. As in EV, the company is now offering a cozy e-charging station for their classic red and yellow car.
0: That's funny.
1: The standalone battery-operated station comes with a quote-unquote plug compatible with the Cozy Coupe's fuel door, glow-in-the-dark decals, and a button that lights up and makes charging noises.
0: This all makes sense. That's great.
4: This is the one, if you're not familiar with it, it's like the size of a wagon.
3: Yeah.
4: And it's got a, usually like a... Like a yellow top and a red.
3: Yeah, we go to the sledding hill in the summer and get in it when we were in high school and just how
0: oh,
3: far.
0: Oh, I bet you that's yes. great. Laughed and laughed. Man.
4: So,
3: yeah.
4: Oh, yeah, there's a picture of it. Yeah. So
1: oh,
4: it's
1: good. That's
2: okay,
1: so cute.
2: I remember that.
4: So it's got a charger. I mean, that just shows how these change. Because when I was a kid, the one I had an ashtray.
0: Mm. Oh, sure. Yeah.
4: They were really authentic.
2: No seatbelts.
0: Right. Came with a hitchhiker.
1: This car is suitable for children 18 months to 5 years.
4: Look,
1: and
4: at, look at the joy in that,
0: exactly.
4: kid's kid's face.
0: Those little kids want to do what they see their parents do. And
5: look, now he can be a pretentious prick just like his old man.
4: You know, he can go to the place where Christy and I go to the gym where no one knows how to park or drive. Can you believe it?
1: I don't even get me started.
4: And by the way, how can such a high-end gym have a parking lot that has chuck holes that size?
1: I don't know.
3: Sounds like you guys need a new gym.
0: Yeah, boy.
3: That's really
0: tough life.
3: Sounds bad.
4: I think they need a new landlord that understands.
2: No, but
4: it's place is unbelievable. It looks like a foreign car dealer. Range Rover, BMW.
1: They're all
4: Range
1: white.
4: Rover, Range Rover.
3: Oh yeah.
1: Yeah, all of them.
3: Like the customers. Inside. Yeah.
1: That and the cars. Well, it's almost a joke because I have a blue car and I'm like, it stands out. Yeah. It's like, oh my gosh.
4: But for some reason, no one in there can possibly. They don't know how to drive. It's unbelievable.
0: They're all entitled bricks.
3: Busy. Yeah.
4: I thought I was the only entitled prick there, and this is not fair.
1: Now, this makes me look bad. This is not my fault. My Pilates teacher went there, and I just followed her.
4: Just by saying Pilates teacher, you sound like... again, you sound like me.
1: It's a beautiful gym. The people there are very nice.
3: We have lots of room here. Why don't you bring her here? And you guys could just walk in the back and have your class.
2: Yeah, well,
1: we would need to buy reformers.
2: Yeah, you got money.
3: Yeah, go.
4: By the way,
3: it.
4: I like the name. The yeah, in Pilates, the machine that you use is called a reformer.
1: Yeah, mm-hmm.
4: It sounds so. I don't know, Eastern European politics.
0: It does. Yeah, yeah.
4: You know, Stalin was kind of a reformer.
0: And here's the reformer.
4: Until the
0: proletariat.
4: Reformer. Can you imagine if a place that sold them had a May Day sale? Yeah, very progressive. I'm sorry.
1: Fleeing the scene on a tricycle loaded with stolen tools, a man in Florida didn't get far. According to the Marion County Sheriff's Office, they responded to the report of a theft from a home where two metal ramps, plywood, and various tools have been taken from the front yard. The suspect... Nice spotted house. Riding away on a large tricycle with the items. Now, when they say large tricycle,
0: yes.
1: I have a question because it's Florida. Is it one of those tricycles that old people use?
4: Has to be, yeah.
3: With the basket.
1: Right, with the basket they go to the grocery store in? Okay. Because if it's a little kid's big tricycle, that would be funny.
4: What kind of idiot?
0: A scumbag.
1: Yeah.
5: Yeah, but they had this stuff on their front lawn.
0: Sounds to me like a work site.
5: Maybe he was tired of looking at it, and he was taking it down to the dump for him.
4: Did the cops have to use one of those stopping strips? All right. what was he stealing the tools for? Maybe to fix his car. Maybe.
0: Resale value, unbelievable on that stuff.
3: Oh, yeah.
4: Okay, right now.
0: I made quite a few.
4: Coming up, we have a little bit of history for you.
1: Okay.
4: I try to continue the educational portion of our program.
5: Teach us.
4: What else have you got, Christy, coming up?
1: Coming up, we have a Secret Service officer that's been in trouble, that's in trouble.
0: Oh, he finally confessed to Kennedy?
1: No.
0: Oh.
1: No, he... That no, was? He did not. I'm sorry. I got
0: very obvious that was an inside job.
1: No, we have two teens who are in trouble for driving a lawnmower through a Target store. We'll talk about that.
0: Man, that's fun.
4: Had
0: too.
4: To be worth it.
2: What a story.
4: Had to be
2: forever.
4: Worth it.
0: Boy,
4: you know, although for the rest of your life, here's the thing you have to remember about all this stuff. For the rest of your life, if someone Googles your name,
3: yeah,
4: you know, 40 years from now, oh, I see you were arrested for driving a lawnmower. What's a Target? right now, I want to talk to you about Brick House. 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
13: If you're someone who isn't super active, just thinking about the amount of exercise you're supposed to get every week can feel daunting. 75 minutes of vigorous exercise, 150 minutes of moderate intensity exercise. It's a lot. But I have some good news for you in the form of a recent study out of Norway. Researchers found that for most sedentary people, getting just 5 more minutes of meaningful movement a day had a statistically significant impact on their expected lifespan. So did reducing the amount of time they sat every day by just 30 minutes. That's not to say that this bare minimum is what you should aspire to, but I think it's a good reminder that doing something is always better than doing nothing. The point is, just get started. Work just a little bit more movement into your daily routine, and don't even think of it as exercise. I'm Dr. Sanjay Gupta, helping you live a better life.
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0: Hey, it's the Bob and Tom Show, isn't it? That's right.
1: Last I checked.
0: We're live from the O'Reilly Auto Parts Studios, clearly. There's Christy Lee.
1: Hello.
0: Pat Godwin's there.
2: Hey, Josh.
0: Jess Hooker in a delightful, I'm gonna call that banana pudding colored.
1: I feel like dandelion.
0: Yes.
3: Like it dandelion. Looks like the color of those blankets, that like a safety blanket that's in the hotel up on the shelf for if you get too cold.
0: They're often itchy.
3: Yes.
0: Yes, but that doesn't look
4: they're
0: itchy.
4: Often, it's not itchy. They're often, well, sticky.
1: Soiled.
0: Yeah. Yeah.
4: No. Okay.
0: Besemined.
1: It's a sunny yellow sweatshirt. It looks nice.
0: There's Jeff Oskey.
3: Hello.
0: Ace Cosby's there.
5: Hey, Josh.
0: I'm Josh Arnold, and there's the non-besemined.
4: Thank you.
0: I think. I haven't noticed anything.
4: Now, it's a time to check in with history. We don't like to do this every day. This is complicated today. There's a. This must be Latin here. On this date, May 13th, 1767, Mozart, at age 11, premiered his first opera. God, that's amazing.
1: He was very talented.
6: At age 11?
4: It was called Apollo et Hyacinthus.
6: Do you think he just had all his stuffed animals out?
3: Yeah,
4: I'd love
3: in
4: that.
3: His living room.
1: Yeah. Yeah.
6: His grandma and grandpa were there. Yeah.
3: Oh, you're doing great.
4: Yeah, it probably means like, fart knocker of the forest
6: right.
4: or something.
0: Yes.
4: Musical genius. Today's, he wouldn't be Mozart or Amadeus. He'd be like Little Mose. Or Lil, he'd be Lil Mose.
0: Lil Moz?
4: Yeah. Lil Moz. Let's see. Now, this is interesting, and I know Josh has a theory about this that I agree with. In 1958, the trademark for Velcro was registered. Can you believe it was that long ago?
0: Man.
1: What year?
4: 58.
6: Hook and latch? Is that actually what it is?
0: It is.
6: Velcro is the
0: Because some things, will just, they, it's like they're afraid of saying, they can't say Velcro.
4: It's the Kleenex, what is it? The Kleenex of Hook, is it was Hook and latch. The Vaseline, the Kleenex, whatever.
1: Yeah.
4: I still say Kleenex.
0: Sure.
1: We all do.
4: Yeah. And I still say Velcro no matter what it is. I think it's Hook and Loop, maybe.
6: Hook and Loop.
0: Yeah, it might be Hook and Loop.
6: I think you're right.
4: That sounds like a sex act, doesn't it, Jim?
0: I suppose.
4: Now, your theory on Velcro is what? When it came to shoes.
0: That guy went, this is it. No more laces. I have solved all laces issue. You will never see another shoe with laces. And turns out, nope. Just kids and old people using the Velcro.
3: Hey. I have two pair.
1: Ace, you're not exactly a kid.
0: You identify.
4: or normal. I think we can all agree.
0: You're a kid in a very old body.
1: Well, he needed better designers if he wanted his shoes
0: and
1: to
0: somebody,
1: stick around.
0: I forget who it was, but they said it was the sound.
6: It is the sound.
0: Yeah. If they can make silent Velcro, more people would wear it.
6: Yeah.
0: Which is really funny.
6: It is. It's true.
0: There's something about,
1: in.
0: I got to take my shoes off.
6: Yeah. It's also, I got to pay for dinner, and you hear it open the wallet.
3: Oh,
6: that's cool.
3: I had the Velcro wallet.
0: I did too. But of course kids had Velcro wallets. You know,
4: But
0: did you have one as a grown-up?
4: But even as...
2: Yes, one now.
4: All these years later, it's still... The shoe thing didn't take off.
0: No, not really.
2: It wasn't a good look either.
0: Cool people have them.
1: That's what I said.
0: Oh, yeah.
1: They needed a designer.
0: They're only for the cool.
4: But I mean, they've had whatever it is, 70 years to
1: come up with a shoe,
4: that appeals to people, and they haven't really done it. Let's see, back to today in history. 1983, Reggie Jackson becomes the first major leaguer to strike out 2,000 times. Wow, that beat your year on Tinder, Pat.
2: Well, it was 2 weeks it stuck out.
4: Let's see. That's a lot of whiffs. But again, that probably doesn't include the month of October, right? Mr. October.
0: Right.
4: The final episode of Frasier aired in 2004. He was a psychiatrist, right?
6: Yeah.
1: Mm-hmm. Radio psychiatrist.
4: Managed to never see his son. That kid had to be a mess. Happy birthday, Joe Louis.
0: Pugilist?
4: Yeah. The great boxer. Known as anyone?
1: Smokin' Joe. I don't know.
4: No, that was Smokin' Joe Frazier.
1: Oh.
0: Jumpin' Joe.
4: No, you don't really know this?
1: Joe Louis was known as...
4: The Brown Bomber.
1: Oh.
0: I didn't.
1: I
0: mean,
1: not.
0: I'm sure I heard it at some point, but...
4: Yeah.
0: I know.
4: Weren't you Noah as the brown bomber once after your diverticulitis kicked in?
0: Once again, a complete misunderstanding of what that disease is.
4: Yes, but much funnier.
0: Yeah.
4: as long as we associate it with. Let's see. Happy birthday to the late Bea Arthur. Great actress.
0: Thank you.
4: She was, I think, a Marine, maybe?
0: Oh.
4: Yeah. I know she was in the military and had a distinguished career. Really.
0: She was funny.
1: She had a very military look.
4: And, she was great on Maud, Golden Girls.
1: She was great, but come on. She was very masculine.
0: Yeah.
4: When she was younger, she was kind of hot.
1: Really?
4: Yeah, you look at this.
1: Okay.
4: Handsome
1: woman.
4: Oh, here's one. This is a good one. You'll know this one. And this has a great story. There's the sad, horrific part.
0: All right.
4: I think he was technically a reverend, although I think that title can be bought online. Jim Jones, born in 1931, the cult leader.
5: Oh, yeah.
4: Now,
0: charismatic cuss, wasn't he?
1: Yeah.
2: He sold monkeys
1: door to door.
4: He did sell monkeys door to door. He attended Butler University in Indianapolis, and one of my favorite restaurants is across the street from where his first church was.
0: I bet they don't serve Kool-Aid.
4: No. And that brings
1: us
4: to
1: another thing. It wasn't Kool-Aid.
4: The phrase drinking the Kool-Aid, he was responsible for the whole, all the people drank.
1: It was horrible.
4: Well, it wasn't my fault. He had a legion of idiots that were following him, and they all drank the Kool-Aid. But it wasn't Kool-Aid.
6: It was like Flavor Aid. It was Flavor Aid,
1: grape.
4: Yeah. God, how pissed would the Kool-Aid people be about that?
0: I think, you know what? They'd survived it. Yeah, it didn't affect them at all.
6: Yeah.
3: Or they could have a commercial where the Kool-Aid guy busts in and he just sees everyone dead and goes, oh, no.
4: Yeah.
3: And then slowly creeps back out of the scene.
0: And then he holds up a Flavor Aid.
1: Yeah.
0: I see. Yeah.
2: That's a hell of a commercial right there.
0: Next time, go with Kool-Aid.
3: Yeah.
4: I mean, again, we're solving a serious commercial problem. But, Jim Jones, that's true. He did sell monkeys door to door.
1: Little capuchin monkeys. It was.
4: God, can you imagine? If a guy came to my door with a monkey and my daughter Hart was there.
6: I'd have a monkey.
3: Would have five monkeys.
4: Oh, God. I hope that's illegal.
1: Yes.
4: Okay. Happy birthday to the great musician Stevie Wonder. You know his real first name?
1: 76 today.
3: Steven?
6: Jamal.
4: No. I'm not kidding. Doesn't say so here, but I'm pretty sure isn't his real first name, isn't it Steve Land?
2: I never heard that.
4: I think it is.
2: Google came up as little Stevie.
0: Like Steveland?
1: Steveland?
4: I think so. Huh. I should be on this list, but it isn't.
2: Steveland.
6: It's not Jamal.
0: No. It is not Jamal. Jess
4: really?
0: Hooker.
2: Said that?
4: Where'd that come from? The South Side.
0: You know, the problem is we all know where it came from.
4: The original word, you know that song? What's the?
1: It is Steveland.
4: Yeah, I don't know why.
1: Hardaway Morris.
4: I don't know why I remember
1: that's
4: that.
1: His real name.
4: That's kind of a cool name.
6: That is cool.
1: Yeah.
4: But he started out as Little Stevie Wonder.
0: Mm-hmm. Sure.
4: And then he dropped the little.
6: Right.
3: What was his middle name?
1: Hardaway.
3: I would have went with that. That's a cool name.
4: That's very Supreme Court.
0: Yeah.
4: And I'll tell you what.
6: Hardaway Wonder?
4: We could use more blind guys at the Supreme Court. If you know what I'm saying.
0: Sharp editorial.
4: Those guys are just making stuff up. what's that song? Isn't She Lovely?
2: Yeah. Mm-hmm.
4: You know, he's blind and everything?
1: Yeah.
4: Yeah, the
2: Doesn't She Feel Good was the second line.
4: Yeah, the original lyrics.
0: You Smell Pretty.
4: Is she lovely? I can't see. Okay, let me know. He's been married several times also, right?
2: Oh, yeah.
4: He's got like 11 kids or something. Let's see now. A happy birthday, Dennis Rodman. How do you say that in Korean? North Korean. Famous for his friendship with Kim Jong-un.
1: Mm-hmm.
0: He's a bona fide weirdo, right?
4: Oh, yeah. Does he have any space left for tattoos or is he completely full?
0: I don't know.
4: Darius Rucker, born on this date in 1966.
1: Great guy.
6: Love.
4: Love. He's a very successful solo artist,
1: mm-hmm.
4: but also he is a Hootie,
1: mm-hmm.
4: I guess, from Hootie and the Blowfish. Doesn't the name The name Rucker, doesn't it sound like Scooby-Doo is cursing? Sorry. He did something really cool. I want to say it was this last Christmas, I think it was.
1: Yeah, he was at the airport.
4: He was busking at, yeah. Was it the Nashville airport?
1: It was that or Atlanta, I can't remember, one of those two.
4: Maybe it was in South Carolina where he was.
1: Charlotte, I always don't know.
0: Have to, always has to have all eyes on him, doesn't it?
4: No, it was funny, but he was...
0: just sit there and read.
4: He was wearing a legit Dick the Bruiser t-shirt.
1: Yes, he was.
4: Which cool. was very, and the fact that he was there, very cool. But yeah, I saw him with Hootie and the Blowfish again last summer with Edwin McCain.
1: Mm-hmm.
4: That was a great show. Happy birthday, Robert Pattinson.
1: Oh, yeah.
4: He's one of those, wasn't he one of those Dracula guys?
1: Yes.
0: Are you Team Edward?
1: He was in Twilight, the series, yeah.
0: A glittery vampire.
1: Mm-hmm.
0: Boy.
4: Really?
1: Mm-hmm.
4: That's a push.
0: I watched half that movie, and admittedly, it's not, right. they don't care if I like it or not.
1: Right.
0: And I went, oh my gosh, this is essentially porn for 15-year-old girls.
1: Yeah.
0: A handsome, brooding guy who glitters mm-hmm. and you can get on his back and he'll fly you through the woods.
2: Wait a minute, he glitters.
1: Bella yes. loved it, didn't she?
0: Yes.
1: Yeah, she was all over that.
4: Okay.
0: Did you know 50 Shades of Grey, and this is true, is actually Twilight fan fiction?
6: Yes, that's I did
0: that,
6: know that.
0: That's how that all started. Yeah. It's like the adult version mm-hmm. of Twilight.
6: That's crazy.
0: Really?
6: Yes. Yeah,
0: yes.
6: That's wild.
4: And you read that, right?
0: I read all three of those. The first one, kind of fun. The second one, so terrible, it's entertaining. The third one, the worst book I've ever read. Boy.
1: Why didn't you just put it down?
0: I was already pot committed.
6: Yeah.
4: I went to see that movie, and I'll never forget it. We were about 20 minutes into the film, this very elderly couple comes in with the walkers and the whole thing, and they sit down, and after 5 minutes, one of them leans to the other one, whispers something, and they get up and leave. I hope they were saying something like, look, we're not going to be on this earth much longer. I don't want to have to spend any time watching this crap.
0: Yes.
4: But that'll do it for history, and you're welcome.
1: I hope they were thinking, I hope he leaned over and said, they're not teaching us anything we don't know. Let's just go.
0: Yeah, we're hotter than this.
4: Yeah. Yeah. Hey, Dolores, let's go home and get the whips and the knives out.
0: Knife play.
4: Wow. I was looking at my phone during most of the movie. It was so boring. These are the O'Reilly Auto Parts Studios. 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
22: You ever wonder why the same cold virus makes some people so sick and others not sick at all? Well, according to an interesting new study out of Yale School of Medicine, one key factor is how quickly the cells in their noses, called nasal cells, respond to the virus and contain it. It's called the interferon response, and it can vary for different people. Now, when that response gets inhibited, it can trigger a different reaction, which leads to excessive mucus production and inflammation. In other words, a cold that is a lot more miserable. Of course, there are other factors at play: your genetics, any underlying conditions, immunity from vaccinations or previous infections. If you are trying really hard not to get sick, high-quality masks, they can be very effective. Also, good old-fashioned hand washing. And remember not to touch your face. I'm Dr. Sanjay Gupta, helping you live a better life.
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1: Hey, it's the Bob and Tom Show. My gosh, it's great to have you with us. We're live from the O'Reilly Auto Parts Studios. There's Christy Lee.
2: Hi.
1: Pat Godwin, resplendent in blue today.
3: Hello.
1: There's Jess Hooker, looking adorable in yellow.
4: Hello.
1: Jeff Oskey.
3: Hey,
1: my
3: man.
1: Gosh, he cuts a striking figure in that, what's on your t-shirt?
4: State
1: a pig.
4: Indiana.
1: A pig. There's Jay's.
4: Oh, there's a pig.
1: He's gone. Well,
0: they'll rule the radio. Don't ask questions you don't know the answer to.
1: I did know. Yeah. I just there's.
0: I could give you much worse examples.
1: Oh, sure.
4: Yeah.
1: I am Josh Arnold. I have a song stuck in my head, Tom, that I'm going to have to listen to on the way home to get it.
3: George Strait.
1: Do you guys remember the Baltimora song, Tarzan Boy?
4: Oh, no.
1: You guys remember?
0: Oh, yeah.
1: I don't know why it is stuck in my head. I can't stand it.
0: Wow. I get the King Kong theme stuck in my head sometimes.
1: Now, this was for the short-lived animated show?
0: Yeah, yeah.
1: Which I wasn't familiar with until you mentioned it.
0: Yeah. King Kong, you know the name of King Kong. You know the fame of King Kong.
4: You're
0: 10 times as big as a man.
5: That's right.
1: I bet I would have loved that show if it was on when I was a kid.
0: It was great.
6: He's only 10 times as big?
1: I know. Maybe.
4: He looks a lot bigger in the movie.
6: Yeah, I think they
1: that's more Mighty Joe Young.
6: Oh,
1: was like 10
0: see,
1: times.
0: That's where they made a mistake. See, because the physics of that don't work.
1: Right.
0: Well, you couldn't have an animal that big.
1: Don't be that guy.
0: You mean that guy? You mean the one who's accurate and correct and wants to understand the human anatomy?
1: Ruin King Kong?
0: Sorry. You know, if King Kong had been more realistic, you know what he would have been throwing at those airplanes?
1: Right.
0: A giant turd.
1: Do gorillas do that?
0: Of course. All monkeys do that.
4: Gorillas aren't a monkey.
0: Remember we talking about Jim Jones selling, Jim Jones before he became a mass murderer, selling monkeys door to door?
1: Well, technically, he didn't murder anybody.
0: I think he persuaded them. I think
4: I know the difference between a monkey and
0: if I were on the jury, I'd give him the chair.
1: Now I'm being that guy for Jim Jones.
0: He'd take monkeys and try to sell them door to door. This is true. Can you imagine the conversations he'd have with them? The way I talk to my dog, he went, all right, I'm going to ring the bell. If you throw your feces one more time at the lady that answers,
1: I swear to God,
0: I'm going to pack you off to some science lab. You're going to be part of an experiment. I got to sell some monkeys today.
4: He had a diaper on the monkey.
1: Do you think he had a briefcase and he would open it up and the monkey was in there?
4: No, you got
1: a sample bag.
3: Can I interest you in a monkey?
0: How about a fuller brush? Either one. Christy Lee is...
4: I have a question. Do you think that there are smoke alarm ghosts that only make your smoke alarm battery die at 11:30 at night?
0: Yes.
4: What the heck?
1: Ghosts have been known to drain power from batteries. Yeah.
0: Yeah. Yes, and they always get the one in that room. The room where you have the high ceiling. Yeah. You got the high ceiling, and there's that smoke alarm you didn't even know was up there.
4: Yep.
0: And all of a sudden, it's going off.
4: Yeah, thank you, honey. Well, first you have to walk around and find out which one it is. That's 10 minutes.
0: You know, the current scam?
4: What?
0: The
4: 10-year battery? The
0: 10-year batteries?
1: Yeah.
4: Scam?
0: Yeah. Whoever that company is, I want the head of that thing to get a 10-year battery, and as soon as it goes out, we'll
1: send
0: them on the hentavirus ship.
1: Because I had one for like 4 years, and it went out.
4: Yeah.
1: So it wasn't just a faulty one of mine. This is kind of a problem.
0: They're not going for 10 years.
1: Gotcha.
4: No, they're not.
1: Gotcha. Because I was really excited about the 10 years.
7: Ours are hardwired in.
4: Well, you're lucky.
1: Are they?
6: Oh,
4: yeah.
6: Whoa.
4: Whoa, fancy.
0: Yeah, but.
7: Yes, we have one.
1: Well, sorry, Mrs. Rockefeller.
0: Yeah, but you need to have a backup with a battery.
1: What if the power goes out
0: and your house is filling with carbon monoxide, Miss Smarty?
7: You guys will never see me again.
1: Yeah.
4: Well, do you have a gas furnace?
7: Yeah.
4: Okay, yeah, you need the carbon
0: monoxide. Got to get a carbon monoxide.
4: Okay.
0: Yeah, the 10-year batteries don't.
4: No.
1: Well.
4: But God love my husband. He got up and took care of it. But, oh.
6: Yeah, I had a smoke detector ruin this amateur porn I was watching the other day. I was like, that's all I could hear.
4: Right.
6: I'm like, how are you doing it with that beep going off in the background? Like, oh, ruined it.
0: Okay. Well, Christy, what's going on over there?
4: A Secret Service officer was arrested for indecent exposure while off duty in Florida recently.
1: Oops.
4: According to the police affidavit. Officers responding to the DoubleTree Hotel at the Miami Airport.

0: for the PGA Cadillac Championship.
1: How about that?
0: Yeah.
2: Can't even secretly service himself.
1: No.
2: Wow. Hi. That's a pretty specific weird thing, yeah. Don't you think?
1: What happened?
3: Yeah.
1: Man.
0: Well, I'm thinking he got drunk. Maybe he was hitting on some girls in the lobby. Followed him upstairs, hoping to get an invite.
1: I've been drunk and hit on lobby girls, and boy, never occurred to me to just whack it in the hall.
2: I love that, Ben. whack it in the hall. Oh, they're a comedy troupe. I'm sorry.
1: Yeah.
2: Well, that's interesting.
0: Two teens arrested after driving a lawnmower through a Florida Target store as part of a social media stunt.
4: Worth it. Well, worth it.
5: No, these two are douchebags.
1: Oh, you know of them?
5: Yeah.
0: The Ocala Police Department said one 18-year-old and Mr. Janik Skaradek drove the lawnmower through the store, damaging a door in the process, while his 18-year-old buddy Luke Charsky recorded the event.
1: Damn it,
0: Janik. Lawnmower riding teen faces charges of criminal mischief, disorderly conduct. His friend who filmed the stunt charged as a principal to disorderly
1: conduct.
0: But
1: is still laughing.
5: Well, if you saw the kid driving it, it's obvious he's never had to mow a lawn in his life. Like, they should have a little more lawn mowing and a little less pranks. Like, the week before, they went into Culver's with multiple, what do you call it?
0: Leaf blowers.
5: Leaf blowers and blew the whole place.
1: Why would they? Yeah.
2: So this is just for
0: videos.
5: Just for views.
0: Jerks.
2: They're probably trying to impress their AI girlfriends.
0: But, by the way, your speed mowing looked fine. You can just continue to do it that way if you'd
5: Keep it up.
2: Oh, did you see the letter for the guy sent to this gorgeous, huge, vast acreage of lawn that he cut? It was beautiful.
0: Yeah.
5: I'll have to
2: make you jealous. I mean, it was a lot of lawn.
3: Mm-hmm. Have you ever played those video games where you mow lawns?
1: What?
3: You have video games like...
1: No.
3: Yeah. No.
5: Where you mow lawns?
3: Yeah, it's like a simulator. Like in...
2: Why not mow a lawn?
1: From the creators of Paperboy.
3: It's just people that like doing it.
2: Yeah. Why do a chore when you can pretend to do one?
1: Did you love the game Folding Laundry? You're going to love. Did you love snowplow?
2: Cleaning the toilet. I got a new toilet brush.
5: Oh, yeah? Game changer?
2: I
1: got a new toilet brush.
6: We had a hot dog stories.
0: So where to believe you clean your own toilet?
3: I bet he cleans it every time he uses it.
2: No. I my house is pretty clean at all times, but it's got a it's got the stick and then a thing like the size of a small football on the bottom that's all full of brushes, but then it's got a little flange brush sticking up.
1: Oh yeah,
2: so you can get perfect. That. Yeah. That's something new.
0: Get under the rim.
1: It is newish, and that thing is great.
0: Get under your rim.
2: And then it's got that cup holder you put it in.
0: And it closes around it.
1: Sure.
2: Yeah, it's pretty amazing. This kind of technology.
1: That is cause for celebration.
2: Hey, if the people in that boat wouldn't have hantavirus if they cleaned their toilets.
1: That's the best toilet cleaning thing since Toilet Duck invented the neck that sort of angles.
2: On the squirter gizmo.
1: Just fantastic.
2: Yeah. And then here's my question. So you get it all.
0: Remember when we used to get drunk and
2: Get it all.
1: It's you guys who aren't getting drunk anymore. I don't know.
2: You get it all foamy and everything, right? You scrub it. Then do you leave it or do you rinse it by flushing?
1: I leave it while I clean the sink and then I'll go and flush.
2: You don't leave it for the rest of the day just to.
1: The rest of the day?
2: Kill all the germs in there?
1: No, I trust that the brush and the cleaning thing.
2: I hope you have the cure for hantavirus. Okay. I like to just spread more misinformation. You know,
0: we are very good.
2: It's not just the internet.
1: Is your toilet covered in hantavirus?
0: You don't get hantavirus from your toilets.
1: I think you do.
0: Do you have rats being in your toilet?
1: Yes, I have house rats.
2: Mouse toilet. Okay. Christy, what do you got over there?
0: I have an ad for the Tucson Hybrid.
1: Oh, wow. You know what the hell with segues?
0: Yes. Well, how do I go from rat being?
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1: Thank you very much, Christy Lee. Coming up, AI girlfriends. It's a thing. And Allie Breen with Sexy Time.
2: Yeah.
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18: For years, scientists have been studying the association between depression and dementia. As you might expect, the relationship is complicated. But there's this new study out of the UK which found it's not just broad strokes. There are six symptoms of depression that are especially correlated with dementia risk years later. Number one, losing confidence in yourself. Two, not being able to face up to your problems. Three, not feeling warmth or affection from other people. Four, feeling nervous and anxious all the time. Five, not being satisfied with the way tasks are carried out. And finally, six, difficulty concentrating. What we could be seeing here is the impact of people becoming less social, or that certain changes in the brain lead to both depression and dementia. But dementia takes longer to manifest. If you notice these symptoms, talk to your doctor about it. I'm Dr. Sanjay Gupta, helping you live a better life.

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9: Still mad at Greg Warren. We're back from the, there's all of us here. We're alive from the O'Reilly Auto Parts Studios. This is the Bob and Tom Show. Christy Lee's at the news desk.
10: Hello.
9: Pat Godwin's at the music desk.
11: Hey, Josh.
9: Jess Hooker is at the friend desk.
10: Hello.
9: Because she's a friend to all. There's Jeff Oskey.
12: How's the coffee today, Josh?
9: You know what? It's great. It's precocious without being bratty.
10: Ooh, I like it.
9: There's Ace Cosby.
13: Hello.
9: I'm Josh Arnold, and there's Tom.
13: Really?
9: Yeah, that's right.
13: With a hint of ass. Let's see if we got the satellite working here, and we do. Oh, look at this new hairdo! There she is. It's the lovely Allie Breen in purple.
14: Is there a new hairdo?
10: Yeah. Oh.
13: There's kind of a weird light. It looks like you're an avatar.
14: That's so funny. I got like this ring light to bring with me, and yeah, it only is showing on this blue hue. I think it broke in my bag.
13: No, are you in Europe?
14: London? No, I'm in DC. I actually had a show at this place called The Ned last night, and I'm leaving today.
13: Oh, you're heading to London today, is that right?
14: No, I don't go to London till the 23rd.
13: Oh, well, she's so such a traveler, I never know. Allie Breen is a comedian, a world traveler, and she is also the host of the show we call Sexy Time. And we try to help your love troubles. We have a lot of experience in this room.
9: Oh, yes.
14: Oh, yeah.
15: Nothing but trouble.
13: And we'll see how we do. Allie, let's get right to the letters. What have you got for us?
14: Dear Allie, I just started going to the gym and biking because it's nice weather, and my girlfriend is acting like that is suspicious. I invite her to go with me, but she says I'm only doing that because I know she's not going to want to go.
10: Am I
14: dating a crazy person?
13: Yes. Get out now.
9: Yes. The answer, unfortunately, really is yes.
13: She's not the one for you.
9: You do not need that for the rest of your life.
10: No.
14: Yeah. Also, if she went with him, I don't even know what would change. He's still...
13: The size of her ass.
9: That often...
14: There's that. ...is the cause of the...
13: I'm just saying. Diet and exercise wouldn't help you there, Hefty.
9: Yeah, this isn't for you.
10: Why are you assuming she's a Hefty?
13: Well, just so I can tell. It's her prose.
9: If she's unreasonable, and that, yeah, she'd be unreasonable ordering from a menu, I think. Yeah.
13: Okay. You can reach Allie Breen, Allibreen, at your favorite social media platform. And just ask us your love troubles, for example, this one. What have you got, Allie?
14: Dear Allie, my boyfriend's roommate just went through a breakup, and he's been hanging out with us a lot for moral support. I'm starting to feel like there's kind of a connection between me and him, and I don't know how to ask if he feels the same. Do I need to wait and see if he brings it up? I really think he might be a better match for me. What do I do here?
13: Okay, wait a minute. Go slow here. Someone walk me through this.
10: Her boyfriend,
13: right.
10: His friend, just went through a breakup, and he's been hanging out with the two of them a lot.
13: Oh, so she's more attracted to her boyfriend's buddy.
10: Yeah. Yes.
14: Yep. Exactly, and thinks that he feels the same, but doesn't know how to put out the feelers.
10: You'll have to move to another state, and you won't have a friend anymore, but...
16: Just have sex with him. See what happens.
12: Yeah, see if it clicks before you ruin a relationship.
9: Right.
12: Yeah.
9: This is a bummer.
16: Yeah, just cheap.
14: Yeah.
9: I mean, she's...
12: I had this happen where my lady ended up with my best friend, and they are... they've been married for 35 years.
9: See, that's
12: and
9: the
12: have
9: thing.
12: Two kids.
9: It's like the. It was
10: and
9: like
10: are
9: the,
10: you still friends with them both?
12: Oh God, no. I hate them.
9: Right. But it was like the right thing for them to do.
12: Yeah.
9: Right.
12: Yeah.
14: Right. Like it actually, I knew a couple that happened to too in LA. It was a comic and an agent, and the agent was cheating on her with her best friend.
9: Boy, I thought he was only supposed to take 10%.
13: Yeah. Oh, my help. My...
14: Insult to injury.
9: Man, I, oof. You know, yeah. The answer is you got to break up with the guy you're with. You've already found somebody you think might be better, right. Which means yeah. There are probably other guys out there.
13: So if you break up with him and you go to the other guy and he doesn't like want to have anything to do with you,
9: then you move on completely.
10: Yeah, you have to find somebody
13: then
10: else.
13: Then you got to go to the guy in the first letter because he's going to be single, right?
10: Because, yeah.
13: Yeah, because he dumped yeah, Chuckles.
14: Right. Yeah, that's what we should start Chuckles. Doing is mashing up the people from all of the letters.
12: Oh, that's a great idea.
14: Well, that'd the be worst dating site ever.
13: That's actually, that would not be a bad premise for a Hallmark movie.
14: I don't know if it's Hallmark, but
13: yeah. or a porno,
10: Lifetime,
12: no,
13: yeah, some radio show where they you could they hook up people and be kind of fun. Let's just move on. Sorry, Allie Breen is our guest. We have sexy time, more letters from you to help you with your problems. What have we got, Allie?
14: Dear Allie, my boyfriend just found out that I used to hook up with one of my best friends, and now he won't let me hang out with him anymore. We had hooked up in college, and I'm now 37, but he says whenever he sees me, he's probably thinking about the times that we hooked up. I told him he's nuts. We've been friends forever, and the hookup phase was only for like a year. We've been friends with no tension forever. He said that's one-sided. What do I do about this?
9: You got to break up with this guy.
16: Yeah.
9: Oh. Man. Jeez.
12: Why is everyone so insecure?
10: I don't know.
13: All I know is we got a three-way now with letter number one, number two, and number three.
14: Oh, yeah.
9: Yeah, leave him. You got to get rid of that idiot. I mean, I just have no patience for that kind of insecurity.
10: Yeah.
14: Yeah. It's so unattractive, too. I don't know why.
10: Why she would want to be with that guy. Yeah.
14: Exactly. It's great.
9: Yeah.
13: Okay.
9: Yep, move on.
13: This is one of the rare times we've just got nailed every one of these.
10: Mm-hmm.
13: Wow. We're going to get the Nobel Prize.
10: We're going to be called the breakup show soon.
13: Okay. Allie, what do you got?
14: Dear Allie, I've been talking to a guy on Twitter for a month, and he asked me out to dinner on Saturday. Then he asked if I could pick him up because his car is at the shop.
13: Fake.
14: I was kind of put off, like I'm a mom picking up her kid for soccer. Isn't that weird? Why wouldn't he take an Uber like a functional adult?
13: We had that survey. Do you remember the stat on this?
10: What?
14: No.
13: 3% of men would be willing to do that.
10: Allow a woman to drive on the first date. Yeah. Allow, that's right.
13: And
10: right.
13: Didn't you do the math on this, Jeff?
10: Mm-hmm.
13: Wasn't that the percent of guys with DUIs?
12: Yeah.
13: Yes.
14: Yeah,
12: that worked out perfectly.
13: Yeah, that's weird.
10: But
13: something's going
10: right.
13: on.
10: He could take an Uber.
13: Yeah.
14: Right.
13: This guy's
14: it, like she offered, that's one thing. But yeah, for him to ask her on a date and then be like, and also, can you come get me? It's a little odd.
10: Huge red flag.
13: Unless he doesn't drive. Remember we had the guy, our comedian guest yesterday, doesn't drive at all.
10: Yeah, but you would say that, and our comedian guest, Derek, didn't he Ubered everywhere?
13: Yeah.
10: So.
14: Yeah.
9: Why don't you just tell him, hey, no, go ahead and Uber to the place.
10: I'll meet you there.
9: You don't need to ride us.
13: Why don't you ask Captain Success why he doesn't have a car or drive?
3: And my wallet's being fixed.
9: Now, maybe he wanted to save money for the dinner.
13: Yeah, maybe he's blind. I don't know.
10: Oh, jeez. You think that would come out before?
13: I don't know.
9: That would explain why his car is in the shop.
10: Right. You think he'd wait to tell somebody you're blind until the first date?
13: Yeah, I ran into a pole right outside the dealership. Yeah. Nobody said you had to be. Okay. Well, another problem solved. Allie Breen can be reached once again. Alli. Breen. Allie is a fine stand-up comedian. Where'd you say you were on your way to?
14: No, I just did a show last night in D.C.
13: Okay.
14: Which I was telling Jason is tough because they are very touchy about politics. I mean, a lot of stuff in general.
9: Isn't that funny? That's so funny that of all places, right. They don't want to hear
14: that
9: it.
14: Exactly. You think that's all they want to hear about. Yeah, it's a little tight.
13: Let's get to our next letter. What do you got?
14: Dear Allie, I just moved in with my girlfriend and she just started going back to church. That's fine for her, but she wants me to go with her and I'd rather stay home and play video games.
12: Yeah,
14: she says that's immature, but I'm a grown-ass man and I know this is going to become a fight. What advice do you have for me?
16: Huh. You are a grown-ass man.
12: Playing video games on Sunday morning.
14: Exactly.
10: Well, if you don't want to go to church.
13: Now, we just had a conversation, Allie, before you joined us. Miss Hooker said there's a video game where you pretend you're mowing the lawn.
16: Yeah.
13: Is there, there probably is, I'm just asking, is there a semi-religious game?
9: There are very religious games, actually.
13: That
9: like biblical-based games.
13: Take you through stories in the Bible or something?
9: Yes. Yes. Those have been around since I was young.
13: Does it make like that sound, do sound at the crucifixion?
9: I never got that far in the game.
10: Oh, my gosh.
13: No, this guy,
14: wow.
13: It sounds kind of frivolous to be, if she's exploring her soul and this guy's playing Pac-Man, I don't know, maybe they're not meant for each other.
16: Like, you don't make somebody go to church.
10: No, you don't.
9: That never works.
10: No. Never. Nope.
9: Yeah.
14: Yeah.
10: I mean, just continue to go to church, and then someday he may wake up and go, yeah, I think I'll try that. I'll go with you.
9: But yeah, but this is him writing us.
10: Oh, that's
9: so,
10: right. Let him play his video games. I just say, okay, go ahead.
14: Yeah.
10: I know a lot of friends who go to church by themselves, and their husband doesn't go.
16: Yeah.
9: Sure.
10: A lot. Yeah.
13: Yeah. I think we need to get like a quid pro quo. Here, maybe in this case, a quim pro quo, in which if he doesn't go to church, he just gets no action.
10: Oh, yeah, that's always a good idea.
9: A little Lissa Strada action.
13: Yeah.
14: That's probably what it'll come. I think that's what he's worried about, probably, is some ending like that.
10: Sex as a weapon? What is wrong with you?
13: Nothing. I'm just saying it might work.
9: Why don't you just go? You could go to church and just take a Game Boy.
13: Another problem solved. Can you put those on mute?
9: Can you imagine if it?
10: Yes.
9: You see the preacher, and then it cuts to the everybody is sitting there, and one guy just has those VR goggles, yes. Like punching in the air. Yeah.
13: Ever on Sundays, you walk by the TV, and there's some service on, and there's one guy that looks like he just came from the weight room. You ever seen this guy?
10: Mm-mm.
13: He wears clothes a little too small. Looks very hip. Has the Madonna headset on. And he's walking around flailing his arms. That guy.
9: Yeah, the body is a temple.
13: Yeah. But there's all kinds of different services out there. I wonder if there is one where the guy's got a controller and there's a screen behind him and he's doing the video game for the congregation.
10: I don't know, but I heard one of the most unbelievable stories this week. They broke a horse at church the other day. A wild horse.
14: Oh, my God. Like a pastor.
13: Oh, that's the cowboy. That's real common. There's hundreds of cowboy churches.
10: This isn't a cowboy church. It's right by my house. It's like.
13: No, seriously, there are cowboy churches all over the country, and they do. They're sort of traditional Christian churches for the most part.
10: Yeah, that's.
13: And they do.
10: You've heard of this.
13: Yeah. They're called cowboy churches. Seriously.
10: This is not.
13: There are hundreds of them.
10: Okay, but this is a traditional Christian church that had.
9: Maybe
10: a
9: they
10: special
9: travel.
10: Guest.
9: Yeah, so there
10: that,
9: you go. It's
10: that
9: yeah.
10: Why not? Did the house or the horse riding?
9: Boy, that's got to be. Well, that's not easy.
4: Inside the church?
10: Yes.
4: I mean, the horse was inside the church.
10: Yes.
9: Wait, what? Their point must have been that
10: the horse was inside the church.
9: Somewhat miraculous.
14: They
9: because
14: did it inside. Wow. Yes.
9: It takes months to break a horse.
10: That's
9: I thought.
10: What I
9: that's
10: thought.
9: What I would think.
13: Not if this is the same guy that got the guy in the wheelchair to tap dance.
9: Well, you sure hope that that kind of stuff isn't going on anymore. But yeah.
13: No, but the cowboy churches are a real thing.
9: Right, but I mean the scams.
10: Well, I could see that in Montana or something, but. I don't know.
13: They're all over the place.
10: I just wish I'd never heard of that before. I was shocked.
14: No, I haven't either. And I've ridden my whole life. That's
10: pretty
14: amazing.
10: Yeah, you're a horse person. Yeah, exactly.
14: You don't go to a pasture to break your horse. That's insane.
9: No.
13: Yeah, you go to a pasture, not a pastor.
9: That's easy. Yeah.
13: There you go. Hello.
9: Very good, Tom. They misread.
13: These write themselves. Let's try to get a good one next time, Tom.
9: No, that was good.
12: That was great.
13: We're speaking to Allie Breen, comedian. Are you working in New York this weekend?
14: Yes, I'll be at the Top Secret in New York on Friday this weekend.
13: That's the club you play in London, right?
14: Yeah, exactly.
13: Is your boyfriend going to be there? Is he flying in for the occasion?
14: No, he is not. We have a little gap now. I won't see him till towards the end of the month.
9: What's his name again? So,
14: Cyrus, thank you. Yes.
13: Is he aware of this program that you do?
14: He is. Uh-huh. Yep. Yes. I don't know if he watches it regularly, but he has seen it.
13: I see. Oh, that's nice. Good to know. Good to know.
10: Don't ruin our relationship.
13: I'm not going to ruin. I'm just kind of wondering if he's written a letter to us.
10: Oh.
14: Oh, there we go. Don't give many ideas.
13: We have time for one more letter. Allie Breen, what have you got?
14: Dear Allie, I was cleaning out my boyfriend's car and I found a receipt for jewelry, earrings, and a necklace that I never received. Ooh. My birthday already passed. No holiday is coming up. Do I wait to bring it up or do I bring it up right now? This is going to drive me crazy.
13: The best way to set a car on fire is to take a gallon of gas and...
10: Maybe it was for his mom.
13: No way.
14: Yeah, Mother's Day just had that. Could be.
10: Yeah.
9: I think you can ask. I think you can just go, hey, by the way, this has just been bothering me. I'm not accusing you of anything, but I would like to know. I found this jewelry receipt. Just see what he says.
16: Yeah.
13: It's for a pierced
14: from his face.
11: If he goes,
13: does your mom pierce any body parts below the waist?
10: And if he goes, what?
9: Right, right. Oh, no, I bought my mother something. Well, it says here, it's a
13: CR.
9: It says nipple rings.
13: Yeah. Oh, a better, just to better be, joke. Yeah.
10: Pat has a comment.
13: Yes, yes, Pat.
11: Well, if she asks what's the receipt for, and he goes, humana, humana, humana, humana.
14: Yes, exactly.
9: Kind of a giveaway.
10: Okay.
14: All right. Her reaction is everything.
13: Well, thank you, Allie. You look great, Allie. You've got the healthy glow now that you've got your new boyfriend. You look terrific.
14: Oh, thank you so much.
9: You look well shagged.
11: So happy.
13: Does that shirt say something? Are we just seeing the top of the letters?
14: Oh, yeah. It just says pink. It's like an old Victoria's Secret.
13: Oh, okay.
11: It looks dirty.
14: Yeah.
13: What do you mean?
11: Nothing exciting. It's a four-letter word. I was thinking something else.
9: Oh, I thought you meant...
16: I thought you meant her
9: like not wander.
11: Her letters.
13: And Allie does not do chores. You know that. Hey, Allie, we'll see you. Thank you.
9: Bye, Allie.
14: Bye, guys.
13: Okay. Well, that went well.
10: Yeah.
13: I don't think we've ever had so many successes.
10: I'm going to look up cowboy churches. Break I'm up. Fascinated now. I had never heard of that.
13: Yeah, it's a real thing. Really.
10: So they break horses all the time?
13: No, church? But they have a lot of music that's sort of Western style.
10: Okay.
13: And they're typically small Christian churches. They're all over the country.
10: Hmm.
13: And just kind of taking in part of that whole scene.
10: Yeah, this is one of those really big mega churches. Like, it's a real big church.
13: Yeah, that's typically not the cowboy thing. But all right, now I want to talk to you about your house.
10: Okay.
13: Ah, it sure is a nice house. You know that it's worth a lot more than it was 5 years ago? You don't have to sell it to take advantage of that. And if you're looking to get some cash and pull some of the equity out of your house, well, you can refinance it. And guess what? You've got cash in hand. You can pay off those credit card bills. You can buy a new car. You can buy a horse. You can do whatever you want. It's your money. How do you get that money? Well, that's what American Financing is all about. American Financing is known as America's home for home loans. And the stats they just sent me a couple weeks ago, right now their clients are averaging about saving $800 a month on their mortgage payment. So how does this work? Well, talk to those folks because they know what they're talking about. The idea here is because of the way that the housing market has been going, your house is worth a lot more than it was probably just a few years ago. So you can take advantage of that, as I said, without selling your house by doing a refi, and then you can use that money for whatever you want. If you contact the folks there, they do not, it's not like a high pressure thing. You can spend about 10 minutes and they can sort of tell you what the numbers might work out for your particular situation. 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
32: Across the country right now, at this very moment, there are probably arguments taking place about who's doing more of the housework, the homework, the shuttling of kids from this activity to that. It's true. By and large, women do more of this than men. But doesn't have to be that way. And if you and your spouse can level that playing field, it's going to make both of you and your kids happier. Psychologist Yelena Kecmanovic says this might be how you get there. As hard as it might be at first, try to think of your partner like a teammate, not an adversary. Learn how to do some of the chores your partner does to get a better understanding of how much effort something takes. And finally, take the time to acknowledge what the other person is doing. And every now and then, even express your appreciation. That'll go a long way. I'm Dr. Sanjay Gupta, helping you live a better life.
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1: Hello.
0: Pat Godwin's there.
2: Hey, Josh.
0: There's Jess Hooker.
3: Hi.
0: Jeff Oskey next to her.
4: Hey.
0: And Ace Cosby next to him.
5: Hey, Josh.
0: I'm Josh Arnold, and I have the honor of sitting next to Mr. Tom Griswold.
6: Thank you very much. I was just thinking, we were talking about the digital age in which we live now.
0: Oh, yeah.
6: And the simple fact is, I don't know what the percentage, what the numbers are, but I get, on my phone, for example, I probably get, 20 magazines and 8 newspapers, whatever. But they're right there on my phone. And when I was a kid growing up, I had a paper route almost every year from about third grade on. I always had a paper route. And it's a lot different now. It's a lot easier.
3: Yeah.
6: If you have a paper, you just get up and hit send all. And
0: there you go.
6: You're done. I don't even have to write.
3: I miss it, though. I miss the paper. Right?
6: Two of my neighbors get the paper. I know this because when I walk my dogs.
1: But even if you get the paper, it's not the paper.
0: I know. It's not the same.
3: Oh, it's not?
1: It's not the same size, and it's thin, and it's, yeah.
0: Very thin. Especially that Sunday paper.
3: Yeah, my dad would have it. It was all out, and the coffee, and
0: the smell.
3: He had
0: all the ads. Yeah. You would get the TV guide.
3: Yes.
0: And the coupons.
1: And the coupons.
0: Sure.
1: And the cartoons.
6: Well, the other aspect of that, we had the letter this morning from the guy that was celebrating the 60th anniversary of going to a concert, and he still had the ticket.
3: Mm-hmm.
6: And it was $3.50 to see the Beach Boys. $3.50.
3: That's awesome.
6: Ace, you have a lot of tickets over the years, souvenirs, but these days they're all electronic. Can you get a souvenir?
0: Yeah, you can ask for a physical ticket.
5: Well, like when I fly and you fly, we get paper ticket there.
6: Yeah, I like to get a paper ticket.
0: Too, even though I'll use my phone, but I have the paper ticket with me just in case.
6: How many times have you been getting on a plane and the person in front of you, suddenly they're going back and forth with their phone, something's not working?
0: Sure.
6: Mm-hmm. Yeah.
0: I give them a lot of grace. It's tough.
6: Yeah, I like having the paper ticket, too. Well, let's move forward here. We have time.
1: Speaking of that, Mark brought in a story during the show. A guy was on the way to the airport in Owego, those driverless taxi,
0: Waymos.
1: Yeah. And he got to the airport, and stressful already traveling, and he went to get his luggage out of the trunk, and the trunk wouldn't open, and the thing took off.
0: Oh!
1: Yeah. What?
0: I wonder how they do. Yeah, they're going to have to.
1: And it was a big deal because, he's going to a business meeting, all his notes were in there, and it had gone all the way to the depot. He was able to track the suitcase, but they obviously couldn't get it back to him in time.
6: So. I'm seeing a Hallmark movie. Well, I'm stuck here for the night, and the lady at the Waymo thing is a hot chick. Yeah, more of a porn, really, I guess. The way the Waygo cars are made of beef.
0: Yeah, those are
6: very delicious.
0: A little pricier, but worth it.
6: Yeah.
1: We'll wrap up today with this story. A British metal, is it detectorist?
0: Yes.
1: Is auctioning off her 20-year stash of treasure.
0: Well, how about that?
1: 74-year-old Nettie Edmondson. Boy, there's an English name.
6: Wow.
1: Nettie.
6: Yes.
1: Started her hobby in 2005 and has been able to find one golden trinket every year, earning her the nickname Golden Girl. Some of her finds include a gold
0: Roman. Yeah, that's why we call you Golden Girl.
2: It's not because you're old.
1: She has found a gold Roman intaglio ring and a medieval gold annular brooch. Apparently, she's now selling her collection of over 100 items through Hanson Ross Auctioneers. They're expecting the total haul to sell for around $13,750.
0: No, not bad.
1: Yeah.
6: No, bad.
0: What do you mean?
1: What do you mean, no bad?
6: 20 years?
0: Yeah, of a hobby. What hobby? Do you have a hobby that's made you 13 grand over the 20 years?
2: I do, radio.
6: Well, no.
1: Wait, 13 grand? Well,
6: what the guy from Pawn Stars offered her $300. Actually, I think that she's going to get more.
1: You do?
6: I'm not joking. I'm looking at the. There's a picture of her. She looks lovely, and there's some really cool old gold stuff. I would think it would be worth more.
4: Yeah, I think that she should hide it and then sell the treasure map
1: for
0: yes.
4: to the highest bidder.
3: That's good.
0: Or sell as many treasure maps as she can.
4: Oh, yeah.
0: To competing teams.
4: Have you
1: seen a guy do that?
4: Forrest Fenn?
1: Yeah.
4: Yeah. There's a documentary on Netflix about a gentleman who hid a treasure and gave a poem for people to read and find. Like, five people died trying to find it.
1: Yeah.
0: Hey, and, Forrest, you want to knock this off, please?
4: They tried to, and he said no. That's part of the adventure.
6: Wow. Did somebody find it eventually?
4: Yeah, I think just a couple years ago, someone finally did find it, and it had gold coins and treasure that he had collected as a treasure hunter throughout his life.
6: It's wow.
4: It's on Netflix. It's good.
6: How did the people die?
4: One got into a river, tried to cross a river, and got swept away.
1: Ooh.
4: One got lost out in the wilderness, and...
6: Okay. All right.
4: Yeah.
6: Sounds like fun.
4: Yeah.
6: We certainly had fun today, right?
4: Yeah.
6: Okay, good. Very good. These are the O'Reilly Auto Parts Studios. 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
21: If you're someone who isn't super active, just thinking about the amount of exercise you're supposed to get every week can feel daunting. 75 minutes of vigorous exercise, 150 minutes of moderate intensity exercise. It's a lot. But I have some good news for you, in the form of a recent study out of Norway. Researchers found that for most sedentary people, getting just 5 more minutes of meaningful movement a day had a statistically significant impact on their expected lifespan. So did reducing the amount of time they sat every day by just 30 minutes. That's not to say that this bare minimum is what you should aspire to, but I think it's a good reminder that doing something is always better than doing nothing. The point is, just get started. Work just a little bit more movement into your daily routine, and don't even think of it as exercise. I'm Dr. Sanjay Gupta, helping you live a better life.

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11: A better life with Dr. Sanjay Gupta.
12: If you are the parent of an infant, it can be really hard to find baby foods that are truly healthy for your child. According to a new study out of UNC Chapel Hill, almost three-quarters of baby foods are ultra-processed and may contain additives that are linked to potential health problems later in life. The study's lead author said what shocked her was that the top ingredient in 71% of these baby foods wasn't a fruit or vegetable, it was one or more additives that babies' guts are not fully developed enough to be able to handle. Eating the right food at this stage of life is so important because this is when children begin developing dietary preferences for the rest of their lives. So take the extra time to look at the ingredient labels on the foods you are buying. You're going to want short lists and also ingredients that you recognize. I'm Dr. Sanjay Gupta, helping you live a better life.
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4: A better life with Dr. Sanjay Gupta.
5: You know, it's interesting. For such a long time, I think people thought about diseases as something that mostly happened later in life. Just in recent years, however, we as a society have really begun to think about preventing certain ailments much, much earlier. Case in point, new study out of Northwestern University School of Medicine found the mid-30s are a major turning point for men's heart health. For women, about a decade later. But for the men, this is the time when you really need to be thinking about your heart health seriously. At a bare minimum, start seeing a primary care doctor once a year just to get your blood pressure and cholesterol checked. You can also look up and then do your best to follow what is known as the American Heart Association's Life's Essential Eight. These are things everyone can do to decrease their risk of heart disease. I'm Dr. Sanjay Gupta, helping you live a better life.
1: 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Time for more of this.
6: We're the Rebel Yell. Under the ice and snow from the midnight sun where the hearts
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Topeka's Rock Leader, V100. I'm Joel. Good morning. Nice day today. Low 80s, partly cloudy. More clouds and a little warmer tomorrow, mid 80s. Friday will start a stretch of days in the low 90s with chances of storms through the weekend. Tom Petty, Refugee on V100.

if you still have last year's Halloween costumes laying around, you can actually get some more use out of them. 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
7: Across the country right now, at this very moment, there are probably arguments taking place about who's doing more of the housework, the homework, the shuttling of kids from this activity to that. It's true. By and large, women do more of this than men, but doesn't have to be that way. And if you and your spouse can level that playing field, it's going to make both of you and your kids happier. Psychologist Yelena Kecmanovich says this might be how you get there. As hard as it might be at first, try to think of your partner like a teammate, not an adversary. Learn how to do some of the chores your partner does to get a better understanding of how much effort something takes. And finally, take the time to acknowledge what the other person is doing. And every now and then, even express your appreciation. That'll go a long way. I'm Dr. Sanjay Gupta, helping you live a better life.
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D100, Topeka's rock leader. My name is Joel. New Rolling Stones album on the way. Foreign Tongues out July 10th. Don't expect a tour with it. We heard a while back that Keith Richards health-wise just wasn't up for it this year. He reiterated that recently but says maybe next year the Stones get back out on the road. Sympathy for the Devil on D100.

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The Royals dropped their first game at Chicago yesterday. Lost four of the last six. Still tied for third in the division. But now it's a three-way tie for third. Do that math. Means they're also tied for last. Three games behind Cleveland. We're V100.

I always say the national this or that day is pretty stupid unless it's one that I like. Happy National Apple Pie Day. I found a great pie shop for Mother's Day. We had lunch there. We were too full for pie, so we came back a few hours later after doing some touristy things, and they were sold out of apple. I was bummed.

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10: Across the country right now, at this very moment, there are probably arguments taking place about who's doing more of the housework, the homework, the shuttling of kids from this activity to that. It's true. By and large, women do more of this than men. But doesn't have to be that way. And if you and your spouse can level that playing field, it's going to make both of you and your kids happier. Psychologist Yelena Kecmanovic says, this might be how you get there. As hard as it might be at first, try to think of your partner like a teammate, not an adversary. Learn how to do some of the chores your partner does to get a better understanding of how much effort something takes. And finally, take the time to acknowledge what the other person is doing. And every now and then, even express your appreciation. That'll go a long way. I'm Dr. Sanjay Gupta, helping you live a better life.
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When Morton Amphitheater opens up in KC this summer, you know we get tons of classic rock shows, including the Black Crowes on July 30th. Former Black Crowes drummer Steve Gorman. You know that name. Steve Gorman rocks. Weeknights 7 to midnight right here on V100.

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Of course, I wish we got more big rock shows in Topeka, but what's better than driving to KC? 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
7: A better life with Dr. Sanjay Gupta.
8: The risk of stroke goes up for all of us as we age. But for women, the risk really amplifies after menopause. In fact, one in five women in the United States between the ages of 55 and 75 will have a stroke. But according to a new study carried out by researchers in California, adhering to the Mediterranean diet can significantly lower that risk. One expert said, "We continue to see study after study showing that a predominantly plant-based diet improves all sorts of different outcomes. Now, with this diet in particular, you've seen it lower the risk of certain types of cancer, diabetes, depression, dementia, even gum disease. Now, as a reminder, the Mediterranean diet prioritizes eating vegetables, fruits, beans, olive oil, nuts and fish, and limiting meat and dairy. I'm Dr. Sanjay Gupta, helping you live a better life.
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John Mellencamp in Cleveland, plus a visit to the Rock and Roll Hall of Fame Museum. 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
1: Fool, F-O-O-L, to the phone number 95819. 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Got to complete the John Mellencamp album title, right? Mellencamp in Cleveland, a trip for two, flights, hotel, concert tickets, VIP lounge access before the show. And while you're in Cleveland, why not a trip to the Rock and Roll Hall of Fame Museum? 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
13: A better life with Dr. Sanjay Gupta.
14: For years, scientists have been studying the association between depression and dementia. As you might expect, the relationship is complicated. But there's this new study out of the UK which found it's not just broad strokes. There are six symptoms of depression that are especially correlated with dementia risk years later. Number one, losing confidence in yourself. Two, not being able to face up to your problems. 3. Not feeling warmth or affection from other people. 4. Feeling nervous and anxious all the time. 5. Not being satisfied with the way tasks are carried out. And finally, 6. Difficulty concentrating. What we could be seeing here is the impact of people becoming less social, or that certain changes in the brain lead to both depression and dementia. But dementia takes longer to manifest. If you notice these symptoms, talk to your doctor about it. I'm Dr. Sanjay Gupta, helping you live a better life.
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Nikki Six from Motley Crue must have been feeling a little bored on Monday. He did an impromptu Ask Me Anything on X. One quote-unquote fan asked him, "Are you embarrassed to be taking the stage with Vince? Do you guys ever tell him to eat a salad and maybe hit the gym?" Nikki responded, "You don't need to be an a-hole. We're not all perfect like you." When it comes to Vince Neil's live performing, once I learned that he's had a handful of strokes over the past few years, I just think it's awesome that he's on stage at all. Aerosmith on V100.

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Because Rock Peter V100, I don't know how these videos show up. I don't know what I'm doing wrong. Some guy online filled his car's oil tank with, like, liquid cheese. Like nacho cheese. It was a stunt. He did it with a junk car. Hilarious stunt. I look at those things, I'm like, what has the internet done to us? Who's watching this? And again, how did it get to me? Ram Jam is on V100.

Topeka's Rock Leader, V100. Evidently, one out of two of us think we are pretty cool now. When we compare to ourselves in high school, you think you're cooler now than you were in high school? That's so many years ago. I mean, I've got to be. I mean, we're just young and dumb, right? I mean, I don't know if I've ever reached cool level. I've always just held a good loop.

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5: You know, it's interesting. For such a long time, I think people thought about diseases as something that mostly happened later in life. Just in recent years, however, we as a society have really begun to think about preventing certain ailments much, much earlier. Case in point, new study out of Northwestern University School of Medicine found the mid-30s are a major turning point for men's heart health. For women, about a decade later. But for the men, this is the time when you really need to be thinking about your heart health seriously. At a bare minimum, start seeing a primary care doctor once a year just to get your blood pressure and cholesterol checked. You can also look up and then do your best to follow what is known as the American Heart Association's Life's Essential Eight. These are things everyone can do to decrease their risk of heart disease. I'm Dr. Sanjay Gupta, helping you live a better life.

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I told her I talked into a fan to sound like a robot. V100, Topeka's rock leader.

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10: A better life with Dr. Sanjay Gupta.
11: If you are the parent of an infant, it can be really hard to find baby foods that are truly healthy for your child. According to a new study out of UNC Chapel Hill, almost three-quarters of baby foods are ultra-processed and may contain additives that are linked to potential health problems later in life. The study's lead author said what shocked her was that the top ingredient in 71% of these baby foods wasn't a fruit or vegetable, it was one or more additives that babies' guts are not fully developed enough to be able to handle. Eating the right food at this stage of life is so important because this is when children begin developing dietary preferences for the rest of their lives. So take the extra time to look at the ingredient labels on the foods you are buying. You're going to want short lists and also ingredients that you recognize. I'm Dr. Sanjay Gupta, helping you live a better life.

Topeka's Rock Leader V100. This is so heebie-jeebie creepy. Okay, your tattoos. You can bequeath them to someone. Once you die, there's this service. They will send a removal kit to the funeral home, which then removes the tattoos, sends them back to the organization. They will preserve them, frame them, send them to your loved ones. Heebie-jeebies.

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7: What are the chances you are listening to this while drinking a nice hot cup of coffee? If so, don't let me stop you. For years, we've been reporting on the health benefits of coffee, and that's not going to stop today. A new study, this one out of Harvard School of Public Health, found that coffee and tea could help lower your risk of developing dementia. People who enjoyed 1 to 3 caffeinated cups a day saw the biggest impact. In addition to the caffeine, coffee contains hundreds of bioactive compounds that can influence inflammation, glucose metabolism, vascular function, and oxidative stress. It's also possible coffee drinkers might be doing other things that keep them healthy. Eating a more balanced diet, getting plenty of exercise, sleep, not smoking, or drinking too much alcohol. And finally, staying socially active. I'm Dr. Sanjay Gupta, helping you live a better life.
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We are almost halfway to Halloween. 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The Mars Halfway to Halloween event is happening Thursday night. Starts off at 6 in Noto. We have details for you on our Facebook page at V100 Rocks.

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9: You ever wonder why the same cold virus makes some people so sick and others not sick at all? Well, according to an interesting new study out of Yale School of Medicine, one key factor is how quickly the cells in their noses, called nasal cells, respond to the virus and contain it. It's called the interferon response, and it can vary for different people. Now, when that response gets inhibited, it can trigger a different reaction, which leads to excessive mucus production and inflammation. In other words, a cold that is a lot more miserable. Of course, there are other factors at play: your genetics, any underlying conditions, immunity from vaccinations or previous infections. If you are trying really hard not to get sick, high-quality masks, they can be very effective. Also, good old-fashioned hand washing. And remember not to touch your face. I'm Dr. Sanjay Gupta, helping you live a better life.
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biggest rock video, V100 Def Leppard, announcing their greatest hits vinyl release. Another greatest hits compilation. How many Def Leppard have? Like 17 of them? This one will be on, well, as I mentioned, vinyl. Two versions, standard black vinyl and special edition blood red marble. It'll be out in about a month on June 12th. Bring it on the heartbreak, V100.

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13: A better life with Dr. Sanjay Gupta.
14: You ever wonder why the same cold virus makes some people so sick and others not sick at all? Well, according to an interesting new study out of Yale School of Medicine, one key factor is how quickly the cells in their noses, called nasal cells, respond to the virus and contain it. It's called the interferon response, and it can vary for different people. Now, when that response gets inhibited, it can trigger a different reaction, which leads to excessive mucus production and inflammation. In other words, a cold that is a lot more miserable. Of course, there are other factors at play: your genetics, any underlying conditions, immunity from vaccinations or previous infections. If you are trying really hard not to get sick, high-quality masks, they can be very effective. Also, good old-fashioned hand washing. And remember not to touch your face. I'm Dr. Sanjay Gupta, helping you live a better life.
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17: Can't wait to get into this week's episode with you. The drama and those little details only locals would appreciate. This week.
0: Every episode, Becca is unpacking the biggest moments. The Rhode Island connections, the shade, the sparkle, all of the, wait, did that really happen moments.

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It was a stunt in a junk car. Just hilarious stunt. Let's see, where am I at? Dumbing of America, Chapter 73. Car, Guy, Cheese.

Topeka's Rock Leader, V100. All right, think back to high school. How cool were you in high school? Are you cooler now? About one out of two people say, yeah, they're doing a little better off than they were in high school. Oh, I was so young and dumb in high school. I don't know. I don't know if I ever reached cool, though. Always, like, just a nice lukewarm. Thorough good.

when that winter bod with a few extra pounds becomes the spring bod, showing off those few extra pounds. Is there a word for that flap of skin that hangs over the armpit area of a tank top? V100, Topeka's rock leader.

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7: For years, scientists have been studying the association between depression and dementia. As you might expect, the relationship is complicated. But there's this new study out of the UK which found it's not just broad strokes. There are six symptoms of depression that are especially correlated with dementia risk years later. Number one, losing confidence in yourself. Two, not being able to face up to your problems. Three, not feeling warmth or affection from other people. Four, feeling nervous and anxious all the time. Five, not being satisfied with the way tasks are carried out. And finally, six, difficulty concentrating. What we could be seeing here is the impact of people becoming less social, or that certain changes in the brain lead to both depression and dementia. But dementia takes longer to manifest. If you notice these symptoms, talk to your doctor about it. I'm Dr. Sanjay Gupta, helping you live a better life.
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We got your tickets to Coheed and Cambria, Liberty Hall. 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
8: If you're someone who isn't super active, just thinking about the amount of exercise you're supposed to get every week can feel daunting. 75 minutes of vigorous exercise, 150 minutes of moderate intensity exercise. It's a lot, but I have some good news for you in the form of a recent study out of Norway. Researchers found that for most sedentary people, getting just 5 more minutes of meaningful movement a day had a statistically significant impact on their expected lifespan. So did reducing the amount of time they sat every day by just 30 minutes. That's not to say that this bare minimum is what you should aspire to, but I think it's a good reminder that doing something is always better than doing nothing. The point is, just get started. Work just a little bit more movement into your daily routine, and don't even think of it as exercise. I'm Dr. Sanjay Gupta, helping you live a better life.
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Then they send it to those that you bequeathed it to.

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8: What are the chances you are listening to this while drinking a nice hot cup of coffee? If so, don't let me stop you. For years, we've been reporting on the health benefits of coffee, and that's not going to stop today. A new study, this one out of Harvard School of Public Health, found that coffee and tea could help lower your risk of developing dementia. People who enjoyed 1 to 3 caffeinated cups a day saw the biggest impact. In addition to the caffeine, coffee contains hundreds of bioactive compounds that can influence inflammation, glucose metabolism, vascular function, and oxidative stress. It's also possible coffee drinkers might be doing other things that keep them healthy. Eating a more balanced diet, getting plenty of exercise, sleep, not smoking, or drinking too much alcohol. And finally, staying socially active. I'm Dr. Sanjay Gupta, helping you live a better life.
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3: 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Time for more of this.

Pika's Rock Leader V100. Here we are, almost halfway to Halloween. How would I know such an odd thing? The Mars Halfway to Halloween event is coming up on Thursday. Noto Arts and Entertainment District gets underway at 8. Costumes, candy for the kids. They say bring out your pets as well. Dress them up for a little bit of a treat. All the information is on our Facebook page. Before you know it, it'll be snowing.

0: The best part of the day begins now. It's time to get your rock on with Steve Gorman and April Rose. It's Steve Gorman Rocks. Welcome to the show.
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